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0: And we have made for you therein means of living, and for those for whom you are not providers.

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0: 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Indeed, He is wise and knowing.
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0: Allah said, This is a path of return to me that is straight.

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And indeed, hell is the promised place for them all.

0: 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For every gate is of them a portion designated.
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0: This is a mention of the mercy of your Lord to his servant Zechariah.
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0: When he called to his Lord a private supplication.

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We have not assigned to any before this name.

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He said, "Your sign is that you will not speak to the people for 3 nights, being sound."

0: So he came out to his people from the prayer chamber and signaled to them to exalt Allah in the morning and afternoon.
1: Ya Yahya, خذ الكتاب بقوة وآتيناه الحكم صبيا.
0: 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And we gave him judgment while yet a boy.
1: وحنانا من لدنا وزكاة وكان تقيا.
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0: And peace be upon him the day he was born, and the day he dies, and the day he is raised alive.

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0: He said, thus it will be. Your Lord says, it is easy for me, and we will make him a sign to the people and a mercy from us, and it is a matter already decreed.
1: فحملته فانتبذت به مكانا قصيا.
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0: Then she brought him to her people, carrying him. They said, O Mary, you have certainly done a thing unprecedented.
1: Yeah.

So she pointed to him. They said, how can we speak to one who is in the cradle, a child? Jesus said, indeed, I am the servant of Allah. He has given me the scripture and made me a prophet.

0: And he has made me blessed wherever I am, and has enjoined upon me prayer and zakah as long as I remain alive. And made me dutiful to my mother, and he has not made me a wretched tyrant.
1: والسلام علي يوم ولدت ويوم أموت ويوم أبعث حيا.
0: And peace is on me the day I was born, and the day I will die, and the day I am raised alive.
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0: That is Jesus, the son of Mary, the word of truth about which they are in dispute.

It is not befitting for Allah to take a son. Exalted is He. When He decrees an affair, He only says to it, be, and it is.

0: Then the factions differed concerning Jesus from among them. So woe to those who disbelieved from a scene of a tremendous day.
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4: In Dubai.

But we have certainly tried those before them, and Allah will surely make evident those who are truthful, and He will surely make evident the liars.

Whoever should hope for the meeting with Allah, indeed, the term decreed by Allah is coming, and He is the hearing, the knowing.

And those who believe and do righteous deeds, we will surely remove from them their misdeeds, and will surely reward them according to the best of what they used to do.

0: And we have enjoined upon man goodness to parents. But if they endeavor to make you associate with me that of which you have no knowledge, do not obey them. To me is your return, and I will inform you about what you used to do.
1: وَالَّذِينَ آمَنُوا وَعَمِلُوا الصَّالِحَاتِ لَنُدْخِلَنَّهُمْ فِي الصَّالِحِينَ
0: And those who believe and do righteous deeds, we will surely admit them among the righteous into paradise.
1: وَمِنْ

0: And of the people are some who say, "We believe in Allah." But when one of them is harmed for the cause of Allah, they consider the trial of the people as if it were the punishment of Allah. But if victory comes from your Lord, they say, "Indeed, we were with you." Is not Allah most knowing of what is within the breasts of all creatures?
1: وَلَيَعْلَمَنَّ اللَّهُ الَّذِينَ آمَنُوا وَلَيَعْلَمَنَّ الْمُنَافِقِينَ.
0: And Allah will surely make evident those who believe, and He will surely make evident the hypocrites.

0: And those who disbelieve say to those who believe, follow our way, and we will carry your sins. But they will not carry anything of their sins. Indeed, they are liars.
1: وَلَيَحْمِلُنَّ أَثْقَالَهُمْ وَأَثْقَالَهُمْ

But they will surely carry their own burdens and other burdens along with their burdens. And they will surely be questioned on the day of resurrection about what they used to invent.

And we certainly sent Noah to his people, and he remained among them 1,000 years minus 50 years, and the flood seized them while they were wrongdoers.

And we sent Abraham when he said to his people, worship Allah and fear him. That is best for you if you should know.

0: You only worship, besides Allah, idols, and you produce a falsehood. Indeed, those you worship besides Allah do not possess for you the power of provision. So seek from Allah provision, and worship Him, and be grateful to Him. To Him you will be returned.
1: وَإِن تُكَذِّبُوا فَقَدْ كَذَّبَ أُمَمٌ مِّن قَبْلِكُمْ وَمَا عَلَى الرَّسُولِ إِلَّا الْبَلَاغُ الْمُبِينُ.
0: And if you people deny the message, already nations before you have denied. And there is not upon the messenger except the duty of clear notification.

0: Have they not considered how Allah begins creation and then repeats it? Indeed, that for Allah is easy.
1: قُلْ سِيرُوا فِي الْأَرْضِ فَانْظُرُوا كَيْفَ بَدَأَ

Say, O Muhammad, travel through the land and observe how he began creation. Then Allah will produce the final creation. Indeed, Allah, over all things, is competent.

0: He punishes whom he wills and has mercy upon whom he wills, and to him you will be returned.
1: وَمَا أَنْتُمْ بِمُعْجِزِينَ فِي الْأَرْضِ

0: And the ones who disbelieve in the signs of Allah and the meeting with Him, those have despaired of My mercy, and they will have a painful punishment.
1: فَمَا كَانَ جَوَابَ قَوْمِهِ

And the answer of Abraham's people was not but that they said, "Kill him or burn him." But Allah saved him from the fire. Indeed, in that are signs for a people who believe.

And Abraham said, You have only taken, other than Allah, idols as a bond of affection among you in worldly life. Then on the day of resurrection you will deny one another and curse one another, and your refuge will be the fire, and you will not have any helpers.

And Lot believed him. Abraham said, "Indeed, I will emigrate to the service of my Lord. Indeed, he is the exalted in might, the wise."

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3: In the name of Allah, the entirely merciful, the especially merciful.
2: ياسين.
3: ياسين.
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3: By the wise Quran.
2: إنك لمن المرسلين.
3: Indeed you, O Muhammad, are from among the messengers.
2: على صراط مستقيم.
3: On a straight path.
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3: This is a revelation of the exalted in might, the merciful.

0: That you may warn a people whose forefathers were not warned, so they are unaware.
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0: أبشره بمغفرة وأجر كريم.
1: You can only warn one who follows the message and fears the most merciful unseen. So give him good tidings of forgiveness and noble reward.

Indeed, it is we who bring the dead to life and record what they have put forth and what they left behind, and all things we have enumerated in a clear register.

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So we strengthened them with a third, and they said, Indeed, we are messengers to you.

0: They said, "Our Lord knows that we are messengers to you."
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0: And we are not responsible except for clear notification.
1: قَالُوا

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1: إن كانت إلا صيحة واحدة فإذا هم خامدون.
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1: يا حسرة على

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0: And indeed, all of them will yet be brought present before us.

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0: And a sign for them is the night. We remove from it the light of day, so they are left in darkness. And the sun runs on course toward its stopping point. That is the determination of the exalted in might, the knowing.
1: والقمر قدرناه منازل حتى عاد كالعرجون القديم.
0: And the moon, we have determined for it phases, until it returns, appearing like the old date stalk.
1: لا الشمس

0: And if we should will, we could drown them. Then no one responding to a cry would there be for them, nor would they be saved.
1: إِلَّا رَحْمَةً بِسْمِ اللَّهِ الرَّحْمَنِ الرَّحِيمِ
0: In the name of Allah, the entirely merciful, the especially merciful.
1: صاد والقرآن ذي الذكر
0: صاد by the Quran containing reminder
1: بل الذين كفروا في عزة وشقاق
0: but those who disbelieve are in pride and dissension.

And they wondered that there has come to them a warner from among themselves. And the disbelievers say, this is a magician and a liar.

And the eminent among them went forth, saying, Continue, and be patient over the defense of your gods. Indeed, this is a thing intended.

Has the message been revealed to him out of all of us? Rather, they are in doubt about my message. Rather, they have not yet tasted my punishment.

0: Or is theirs the dominion of the heavens and the earth and what is between them? Then let them ascend through any ways of access.
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0: 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For it there will be no delay.
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0: And they say, Our Lord, hasten for us our share of the punishment before the day of account.

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Indeed, he was one who repeatedly turned back to Allah.

0: Indeed, we subjected the mountains to praise with him, exalting Allah in the late afternoon and after sunrise.
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0: And has there come to you the news of the adversaries when they climbed over the wall of his prayer chamber?
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1: When they entered upon David and he was alarmed by them, they said, "Fear not, we are two adversaries, one of whom has wronged the other. So judge between us with truth, and do not exceed it, and guide us to the sound path."

Indeed, this, my brother, has 99 ewes, and I have one ewe. So he said, entrust her to me, and he overpowered me in speech.

0: فأنجيناه فاستغفر ربه وخر راكعا وأناب.
1: David said, He has certainly wronged you in demanding your ewe in addition to his ewes. And indeed, many associates oppress one another, except for those who believe and do righteous deeds. And few are they. And David became certain that we had tried him. And he asked forgiveness of his Lord, and fell down bowing in prostration, and turned in repentance to Allah.

We said, O David, indeed we have made you a successor upon the earth, so judge between the people in truth and do not follow your own desire, as it will lead you astray from the way of Allah. Indeed, those who go astray from the way of Allah will have a severe punishment for having forgotten the day of account.

And we did not create the heaven and the earth and that between them aimlessly. That is the assumption of those who disbelieve. So woe to those who disbelieve from the fire.

This is a blessed book which we have revealed to you, O Muhammad, that they might reflect upon its verses, and that those of understanding would be reminded.

0: And to David we gave Solomon, an excellent servant. Indeed, he was one repeatedly turning back to Allah.
1: إِذْ عُرِضَ عَلَيْهِ بِالْعَشِيِّ الصَّافِنَاتُ الْجِيَادِ.
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0: And he said, indeed, I gave preference to the love of good things over the remembrance of my Lord until the sun disappeared into the curtain of darkness.
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0: He said, return them to me, and set about striking their legs and necks.

He said, "My Lord, forgive me and grant me a kingdom such as will not belong to anyone after me. Indeed, you are the bestower."

0: And also the devils of Jin.
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All praise is due to Allah, to whom belongs whatever is in the heavens and whatever is in the earth, and to him belongs all praise in the hereafter, and he is the wise, the acquainted.

He knows what penetrates into the earth and what emerges from it, and what descends from the heaven and what ascends therein. And He is the Merciful, the Forgiving.

But those who disbelieve say, the hour will not come to us. Say, yes, by my Lord, it will surely come to you. Allah is the knower of the unseen. Not absent from him is an atom's weight within the heavens or within the earth, or what is smaller than that or greater, except that it is in a clear register.

And those who have been given knowledge, see that what is revealed to you from your Lord is the truth, and it guides to the path of the exalted in might, the praiseworthy.

But those who disbelieve say, shall we direct you to a man who will inform you that when you have disintegrated in complete disintegration, you will then be recreated in a new creation?

0: Has he invented about Allah a lie, or is there in him madness? Rather, they who do not believe in the hereafter will be in the punishment and are in extreme error.
1: أَفَلَمْ يَرَوْا إِلَى مَا بَيْنَ أَيْدِيهِمْ وَمَا

Then do they not look at what is before them and what is behind them of the heaven and earth? If we should will, we could cause the earth to swallow them, or could let fall upon them fragments from the sky. Indeed, in that is a sign for every servant turning back to Allah.

And we certainly gave David from us bounty. We said, O mountains, repeat our praises with him, and the birds as well. And we made pliable for him iron

0: commanding him, "Make full coats of mail and calculate precisely the links, and work all of you righteousness. Indeed, I, of what you do, am seeing."
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And to Solomon we subjected the wind. Its morning journey was that of a month, and its afternoon journey was that of a month. And we made flow for him a spring of liquid copper. And among the jinn were those who worked for him by the permission of his Lord. And whoever deviated among them from our command, we will make him taste of the punishment of the blaze.

They made for him what he willed of elevated chambers, statues, bowls like reservoirs, and stationary kettles. We said, "Work, O family of David, in gratitude, and few of my servants are grateful."

And when we decreed for Solomon death, nothing indicated to the jinn his death except a creature of the earth eating his staff. But when he fell, it became clear to the jinn that if they had known the unseen, they would not have remained in humiliating punishment.

There was for the tribe of Sabath in their dwelling place a sign, two fields of gardens on the right and on the left. They were told, eat from the provisions of your Lord and be grateful to Him. A good land have you, and a forgiving Lord.

0: ذواتي أكل خمط وأثل وشيء من صدر قليل.
1: But they turned away refusing. So we sent upon them the flood of the dam, and we replaced their two fields of gardens with gardens of bitter fruit, tamarisks, and something of sparse lote trees.

And we placed between them and the cities which we had blessed many visible cities. And we determined between them the distances of journey, saying, travel between them by night or by day in safety.

But insolently they said, Our Lord, lengthen the distance between our journeys, and wrong themselves. So we made them narrations, and dispersed them in total dispersion. Indeed, in that are signs for everyone, patient and grateful.

And he had over them no authority, except it was decreed that we might make evident who believes in the hereafter, from who is thereof in doubt. And your Lord, over all things, is guardian.

Say, O Muhammad, invoke those you claim as deities besides Allah. They do not possess an atom's weight of ability in the heavens or on the earth, and they do not have therein any partnership with Him, nor is there for Him from among them any assistance.

0: And intercession does not benefit with him except for one whom he permits. And those wait until, when terror is removed from their hearts, they will say to one another, "What has your Lord said?" They will say, "The truth." And he is the Most High, the Grand.
1: قُلْ مَنْ يَرْزُقُكُمْ مِنَ السَّمَاوَاتِ وَالْأَرْضِ قُلِ اللَّهِ وَإِنْ بِسْمِ اللَّهِ الرَّحْمَنِ الرَّحِيمِ
0: In the name of Allah, the entirely merciful, the especially merciful.

0: And of the people is he who buys the amusement of speech to mislead others from the way of Allah without knowledge, and who takes it in ridicule. Those will have a humiliating punishment.
1: What

And when our verses are recited to him, he turns away arrogantly as if he had not heard them, as if there was in his ears deafness. So give him tidings of the painful punishment.

0: wherein they abide eternally. It is the promise of Allah, which is truth, and He is the exalted in might, the wise.
1: خلق السماوات بغير عمد ترونها وألقى في الأرض

He created the heavens without pillars that you see, and has cast into the earth firmly set mountains, lest it should shift with you, and dispersed therein from every creature. And we sent down rain from the sky, and made grow therein plants of every noble kind.

This is the creation of Allah. So show me what those other than Him have created. Rather, the wrongdoers are in clear error.

0: يشكر لنفسه ومن كفر فإن الله غني حميد.
1: And we had certainly given Luqman wisdom and said, be grateful to Allah. And whoever is grateful for the benefit of himself. And whoever denies his favor, then indeed Allah is free of need and praiseworthy.

And mention, O Muhammad, when Luqman said to his son while he was instructing him, O my son, do not associate anything with Allah. Indeed, association with him is great injustice.

And we have enjoined upon man care for his parents. His mother carried him, increasing her in weakness upon weakness, and his weaning is in 2 years. Be grateful to me and to your parents. To me is the final destination.

0: But if they endeavor to make you associate with me that of which you have no knowledge, do not obey them, but accompany them in this world with appropriate kindness, and follow the way of those who turn back to me in repentance. Then to me will be your return, and I will inform you about what you used to do.
1: Yeah.

And Luqman said, O my son, indeed, if a wrong should be the weight of a mustard seed, and should be within a rock or anywhere in the heavens or in the earth, Allah will bring it forth. Indeed, Allah is subtle and acquainted. Yeah.

O my son, establish prayer, enjoin what is right, forbid what is wrong, and be patient over what befalls you. Indeed, all that is of the matters requiring determination.

0: And do not turn your cheek in contempt toward people, and do not walk through the earth exultantly. Indeed, Allah does not like everyone self-deluded and boastful.
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0: And be moderate in your pace and lower your voice. Indeed, the most disagreeable of sounds is the voice of donkeys.

Do you not see that Allah has made subject to you whatever is in the heavens and whatever is in the earth, and amply bestowed upon you His favors, both apparent and unapparent? But of the people is he who disputes about Allah without knowledge or guidance or an enlightening book from Him.

0: And when it is said to them, follow what Allah has revealed, they say, rather, we will follow that upon which we found our fathers. Even if Satan was inviting them to the punishment of the blaze,
1: وَمَن يُسْلِمْ وَجْهَهُ إِلَى اللَّهِ وَهُوَ مُحْسِنٌ فَقَدِ اسْتَمْسَكَ بِالْعُرْوَةِ الْوُثْقَى وَإِلَى اللَّهِ عَاقِبَةُ الْأُمُورِ.
0: And whoever submits his face to Allah while he is a doer of good, then he has grasped the most trustworthy handhold. And to Allah will be the outcome of all matters.
1: وَمَن

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To us is their return, and we will inform them of what they did. Indeed, Allah is knowing of that within the breasts.

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Say, all praise is due to Allah, but most of them do not know.

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Indeed, Allah is exalted in might and wise.

0: Your creation and your resurrection will not be but as that of a single soul.
1: Location, indeed.
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Lam, Mim, Ra. These are the verses of the book, and what has been revealed to you from your Lord is the truth, but most of the people do not believe.

It is Allah who erected the heavens without pillars that you can see. Then He established Himself above the throne and made subject the sun and the moon, each running its course for a specified term. He arranges each matter. He details the signs that you may, of the meeting with your Lord, be certain.

And it is He who spread the earth and placed therein firmly set mountains and rivers, and from all of the fruits He made therein two mates. He causes the night to cover the day. Indeed, in that are signs for a people who give thought.

And within the land are neighboring plots and gardens of grapevines and crops and palm trees, growing several from a root or otherwise, watered with one water. But we make some of them exceed others in quality of fruit. Indeed, in that are signs for a people who reason.

And if you are astonished, O Muhammad, then astonishing is their saying, when we are dust, will we indeed be brought into a new creation? Those are the ones who have disbelieved in their Lord, and those will have shackles upon their necks, and those are the companions of the fire, they will abide therein eternally.

They impatiently urge you to bring about evil before good, while there has already occurred before them similar punishments to what they demand. And indeed your Lord is full of forgiveness for the people, despite their wrongdoing. And indeed your Lord is severe in penalty.

And those who disbelieved say, why has a sign not been sent down to him from his Lord? You are only a warner, and for every people is a guide.

0: Allah knows what every female carries, and what the wombs lose prematurely or exceed, and everything with Him is by due measure.
1: عالم الغيب والشهادة الكبير المتعال.
0: He is knower of the unseen and the witnessed, the grand, the exalted.

It is the same to him concerning you, whether one conceals his speech or one publicizes it, and whether one is hidden by night or conspicuous among others by day.

For each one are successive angels before and behind him who protect him by the decree of Allah. Indeed, Allah will not change the condition of a people until they change what is in themselves. And when Allah intends for a people ill, there is no repelling it, and there is not for them besides him any patron.

And the thunder exalts Allah with praise of Him, and the angels as well from fear of Him, and He sends thunderbolts and strikes therewith whom He wills while they dispute about Allah, and He is severe in assault.

To him alone is the supplication of truth, and those they call upon besides him do not respond to them with a thing, except as one who stretches his hands toward water from afar, calling it to reach his mouth, but it will not reach it thus. And the supplication of the disbelievers is not but in error.

0: Al-Mu'minun.
1: And to Allah prostrates whoever is within the heavens and the earth, willingly or by compulsion, and their shadows as well in the mornings and the afternoons.
2: قُلْ مَنْ رَبُّ السَّمَاوَاتِ وَالْأَرْضِ قُلِ اللَّهِ قُلْ

Say, who is Lord of the heavens and earth? Say, Allah. Say, have you then taken besides him allies, not possessing even for themselves any benefit or any harm? Say, is the blind equivalent to the seeing, or is darkness equivalent to light? Or have they attributed to Allah partners who created like his creation, so that the creation of each seemed similar to them? Say, Allah is the creator of all things, and he is the one, the prevailing.

0: الناس فيمكث في الأرض كذلك يضرب الله الأمثال.
1: He sends down from the sky rain, and valleys flow according to their capacity, and the torrent carries a rising foam. And from that ore which they heat in the fire, desiring adornments and utensils, is a foam like it. Thus Allah presents the example of truth and falsehood. As for the foam, it

Within 3 to 9 years, to Allah belongs the command before and after, and that day the believers will rejoice.

Do they not contemplate within themselves? Allah has not created the heavens and the earth and what is between them, except in truth and for a specified term. And indeed, many of the people, in the matter of the meeting with their Lord, are disbelievers.

Have they not traveled through the earth and observed how was the end of those before them? They were greater than them in power, and they plowed the earth and built it up more than they have built it up. And their messengers came to them with clear evidences. And Allah would not ever have wronged them, but they were wronging themselves.

0: then to him you will be returned.
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0: And the day the hour appears, the criminals will be in despair.

0: 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And they will then be disbelievers in their partners.
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0: 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And exalted is He at night and when you are at noon.
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1: وَمِن

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And of his signs is that he created for you from yourselves mates that you may find tranquility in them. And he placed between you affection and mercy. Indeed, in that are signs for a people who give thought.

And of his signs is the creation of the heavens and the earth, and the diversity of your languages and your colors. Indeed, in that are signs for those of knowledge.

And of his signs is your sleep by night and day, and your seeking of his bounty. Indeed, in that are signs for a people who listen.

And of his signs is that he shows you the lightning, causing fear and aspiration. And he sends down rain from the sky, by which he brings to life the earth after its lifelessness. Indeed, in that are signs for a people who use reason.

0: And of his signs is that the heaven and earth remain by his command. Then when he calls you with a single call from the earth, immediately you will come forth.
1: وَلَهُ مَنْ فِي السَّمَاوَاتِ وَالْأَرْضِ كُلٌّ لَهُ قَانِتُونَ.
0: And to him belongs whoever is in the heavens and earth. All are to him devoutly obedient.
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And it is He who begins creation. Then He repeats it, and that is even easier for Him. To Him belongs the highest attribute in the heavens and earth, and He is the exalted in might, the wise.

He presents to you an example from yourselves. Do you have among those whom your right hands possess any partners in what we have provided for you, so that you are equal therein and would fear them as you fear of one another within a partnership? Thus do we detail the verses for a people who use reason.

But those who wrong follow their own desires without knowledge, then who can guide one whom Allah has sent astray? And for them there are no helpers.

0: So direct your face toward the religion, inclining to truth.
1: بسم الله الرحمن الرحيم.
0: In the name of Allah, the entirely merciful, the especially merciful.
1: Alif

Alif, Lam, Ra. This is a book which we have revealed to you, O Muhammad, that you might bring mankind out of darknesses into the light by permission of their Lord, to the path of the exalted in might, the praiseworthy.

The ones who prefer the worldly life over the hereafter and avert people from the way of Allah, seeking to make it seem deviant, those are in extreme error.

And we did not send any messenger except speaking in the language of his people to state clearly for them. And Allah sends astray thereby whom he wills and guides whom he wills. And he is the exalted in might, the wise.

And we certainly sent Moses with our signs, saying, Bring out your people from darknesses into the light and remind them of the days of Allah. Indeed, in that are signs for everyone, patient and grateful.

And recall, O children of Israel, when Moses said to his people, Remember the favor of Allah upon you when he saved you from the people of Pharaoh, who were afflicting you with the worst torment and were slaughtering your newborn sons and keeping your females alive. And in that was a great trial from your Lord.

And remember when your Lord proclaimed, "If you are grateful, I will surely increase you in favor. But if you deny, indeed my punishment is severe."

And Moses said, if you should disbelieve, you and whoever is on the earth entirely, indeed, Allah is free of need and praiseworthy.

Has there not reached you the news of those before you, the people of Noah, and Ad, and Thamud, and those after them? No one knows them but Allah. Their messengers brought them clear proofs, but they returned their hands to their mouths and said, "Indeed, we disbelieve in that with which you have been sent, and indeed we are about that to which you invite us in disquieting doubt."

Their messenger said, "Can there be doubt about Allah, creator of the heavens and earth? He invites you that he may forgive you of your sins, and he delays you your death for a specified term." They said, "You are not but men like us who wish to avert us from what our fathers were worshipping. So bring us a clear authority."

Their messenger said to them, "We are only men like you, but Allah confers favor upon whom He wills of His servants. It has never been for us to bring you evidence except by permission of Allah. And upon Allah, let the believers rely."

0: يَعْلَمُونَ.
1: And why should we not rely upon Allah while He has guided us to our good ways? And we will surely be patient against whatever harm you should cause us. And upon Allah, let those who would rely indeed rely.

And those who disbelieved said to their messengers, "We will surely drive you out of our land, or you must return to our religion." So their Lord inspired to them, "We will surely destroy the wrongdoers."

0: And we will surely cause you to dwell in the land after them. That is for he who fears my position and fears my threat.
1: وَاسْتَفْتَحُوا وَخَابَ كُلُّ جَبَّارٍ عَنِيدٍ.
0: And they requested victory from Allah, and disappointed, therefore, was every obstinate tyrant.

He will gulp it, but will be hardly able to swallow it. And death will come to him from everywhere, but he is not to die. And before him is a massive punishment.

0: The example of those who disbelieve in their Lord is that their deeds are like ashes which the wind blows forcefully on a stormy day. They are unable to keep from what they earned a single thing. That is what is extreme error.
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0: Have you not seen that Allah created the heavens and the earth in truth? If He wills, He can do away with you and produce a new creation.
1: وَمَا ذَٰلِكَ عَلَى اللَّهِ بِعَزِيزٍ.
0: And that is not difficult for Allah.

And they will come out for judgment before Allah altogether. And the weak will say to those who were arrogant, "Indeed, we were your followers. So can you avail us anything against the punishment of Allah?" They will say, "If Allah had guided us, we would have guided you. It is all the same for us whether we show intolerance or are patient. There is for us no place of escape."

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4: And those who drive the clouds.
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4: And those who recite the message.
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0: Then inquire of them, O Muhammad, are they a stronger or more difficult creation, or those others we have created? Indeed, we created men from sticky clay. But you wonder while they mock.
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0: 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And our forefathers as well?
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0: The angels will be ordered. Gather those who committed wrong, their kinds, and what they used to worship.

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0: 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Indeed, they are to be questioned.
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0: 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Why do you not help each other?
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0: 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Indeed, we were deviators.

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0: There will be circulated among them a cup of wine from a flowing spring.
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0: And with them will be women limiting their glances with large, beautiful eyes.
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0: And they will approach one another, inquiring of each other.

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1: يقول أئنك لمن المصدقين.
0: Who would say, "Are you indeed of those who believe?"

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1: بسم الله الرحمن الرحيم.
0: In the name of Allah, the entirely merciful, the especially merciful.

0: في الملك وخلق كل شيء فقدره تقديرا.
1: He to whom belongs the dominion of the heavens and the earth, and who has not taken a son, and has not had a partner in dominion, and has created each thing and determined it with precise determination.

But they have taken besides him gods which create nothing, while they are created, and possess not for themselves any harm or benefit, and possess not power to cause death or life or resurrection.

And those who disbelieve say, "This Quran is not except a falsehood he invented, and another people assisted him in it. But they have committed an injustice and a lie."

And they say, legends of the former peoples which he has written down, and they are dictated to him morning and afternoon.

0: Say, O Muhammad, it has been revealed by He who knows every secret within the heavens and the earth. Indeed, He is ever forgiving and merciful.
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And they say, "What is this messenger that eats food and walks in the markets? Why was there not sent down to him an angel so he would be with him a warner?"

0: Or why is not a treasure presented to him from heaven? Or does he not have a garden from which he eats? And the wrongdoers say, you follow not what a man affected by magic.
1: انظر كيف ضربوا لك الأمثال فضلوا فلا يستطيعون سبيلا.
0: Look how they strike for you comparisons, but they have strayed, so they cannot find a way.
1: تبارك الذي إن شاء جعل

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0: They will say, "Exalted are you. 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

0: 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And whoever commits injustice among you, we will make him taste a great punishment.
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0: And we have made for you therein means of living, and for those for whom you are not providers.

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0: No fatigue will touch them therein, nor from it will they ever be removed.

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And that it is my punishment which is the painful punishment. And inform them about the guests of Abraham.

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Abraham said, then what is your business here, O messengers?

0: 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Except the family of Lot, indeed we will save them all.
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0: 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And indeed, the hour is coming. So forgive with gracious forgiveness.
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1: Then declare what you are commanded and turn away from the polytheists.
0: إنا كفيناك المستهزئين.
1: Indeed, we are sufficient for you against the mockers.

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0: So exalt Allah with praise of your Lord and be of those who prostrate to Him.
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0: And worship your Lord until there comes to you the certainty death.

But we have certainly tried those before them, and Allah will surely make evident those who are truthful, and He will surely make evident the liars.

Whoever should hope for the meeting with Allah, indeed, the term decreed by Allah is coming, and He is the hearing, the knowing.

And those who believe and do righteous deeds, we will surely remove from them their misdeeds, and will surely reward them according to the best of what they used to do.

0: And we have enjoined upon man goodness to parents. But if they endeavor to make you associate with me that of which you have no knowledge, do not obey them. To me is your return, and I will inform you about what you used to do.
1: وَالَّذِينَ آمَنُوا وَعَمِلُوا الصَّالِحَاتِ لَنُدْخِلَنَّهُمْ فِي الصَّالِحِينَ
0: And those who believe and do righteous deeds, we will surely admit them among the righteous into paradise.
1: وَمِنَ

0: And of the people are some who say, "We believe in Allah." But when one of them is harmed for the cause of Allah, they consider the trial of the people as if it were the punishment of Allah. But if victory comes from your Lord, they say, "Indeed, we were with you." Is not Allah most knowing of what is within the breasts of all creatures?
1: وَلَيَعْلَمَنَّ اللَّهُ الَّذِينَ آمَنُوا وَلَيَعْلَمَنَّ الْمُنَافِقِينَ.
0: And Allah will surely make evident those who believe, and He will surely make evident the hypocrites.

And those who disbelieve say to those who believe, follow our way, and we will carry your sins. But they will not carry anything of their sins. Indeed, they are liars.

But they will surely carry their own burdens and other burdens along with their burdens. And they will surely be questioned on the day of resurrection about what they used to invent.

And we certainly sent Noah to his people, and he remained among them 1,000 years minus 50 years, and the flood seized them while they were wrongdoers.

And we sent Abraham when he said to his people, Worship Allah and fear Him. That is best for you if you should know.

0: واشكروا له إليه ترجعون.
1: You only worship besides Allah idols, and you produce a falsehood. Indeed, those you worship besides Allah do not possess for you the power of provision. So seek from Allah provision and worship Him and be grateful to Him. To Him you will be returned.

And if you people deny the message, already nations before you have denied. And there is not upon the messenger except the duty of clear notification.

0: Have they not considered how Allah begins creation and then repeats it? Indeed, that for Allah is easy.
1: قُلْ سِيرُوا فِي الْأَرْضِ فَانْظُرُوا كَيْفَ بَدَأَ

Say, O Muhammad, travel through the land and observe how he began creation. Then Allah will produce the final creation. Indeed, Allah, over all things, is competent.

0: He punishes whom he wills and has mercy upon whom he wills. And to him you will be returned.
1: وَمَا أَنْتُمْ بِمُعْجِزِينَ فِي الْأَرْضِ

And you will not cause failure to Allah upon the earth or in the heaven. And you have not other than Allah any protector or any helper.

And the ones who disbelieve in the signs of Allah and the meeting with Him, those have despaired of My mercy, and they will have a painful punishment.

And the answer of Abraham's people was not but that they said, "Kill him or burn him." But Allah saved him from the fire. Indeed, in that are signs for a people who believe.

And Abraham said, You have only taken, other than Allah, idols as a bond of affection among you in worldly life. Then on the day of resurrection you will deny one another and curse one another, and your refuge will be the fire, and you will not have any helpers.

And Lot believed him. Abraham said, "Indeed, I will emigrate to the service of my Lord. Indeed, he is the exalted in might, the wise."

0: And we gave to him Isaac and Jacob, and placed in his descendants prophethood and scripture. And we gave him his reward in this world, and indeed he is in the hereafter among the righteous.
1: وَلُوطًا إِذْ قَالَ لِقَوْمِهِ إِنَّكُمْ لَتَأْتُونَ الْفَاحِشَةَ مَا سَبَقَكُمْ بِهَا مِنْ أَحَدٍ مِّنَ الْعَالَمِينَ.
0: And mentioned Lot, when he said to his people, "Indeed, you commit such immorality as no one has preceded you with from among the worlds."

0: Indeed, you approach men and obstruct the road and commit in your meetings every evil. And the answer of his people was not but that they said, bring us the punishment of Allah if you should be of the truthful.
1: قال رب انصرني على القوم المفسدين.
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1: 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Indeed, its people have been wrongdoers.
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They said, "We are more knowing of who is within it. We will surely save him and his family, except his wife. She is to be of those who remain behind."

And when our messengers came to Lot, he was distressed for them, and felt for them great discomfort. They said, "Fear not, nor grieve. Indeed, we will save you and your family, except your wife. She is to be of those who remain behind."

0: تعثوا في الأرض مفسدين.
1: 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And he said, O my people, worship Allah and expect the last day, and do not commit abuse on the earth, spreading corruption.
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1: But they denied him, so the earthquake seized them, and they became within their home corpses fallen prone.

And we destroyed Ad and Thamud, and it has become clear to you from their ruined dwellings. And Satan had made pleasing to them their deeds and averted them from the path, and they were endowed with perception.

0: And we destroyed Karun and Pharaoh and Haman. And Moses had already come to them with clear evidences, and they were arrogant in the land, but they were not outrunners of our punishment.
1: فَكُلًّا أَخَذْنَا بِذَنْبِهِ فَمِنْهُمْ مَنْ أَرْسَلْنَا عَلَيْهِ حَاصِبًا وَمِنْهُمْ مَنْ أَخَذَتْهُ الصَّيْحَةُ وَمِنْهُمْ

So each we seized for his sin, and among them were those upon whom we sent a storm of stones, and among them were those who were seized by the blast from the sky, and among them were those whom we caused the earth to swallow, and among them were those whom we drowned. And Allah would not have wronged them, but it was they who were wronging themselves.

The example of those who take allies other than Allah is like that of the spider who takes a home. And indeed, the weakest of homes is the home of the spider, if they only knew.

0: And these examples we present to the people, but none will understand them except those of knowledge.
1: خلق الله السماوات والأرض بالحق إن في ذلك لآية للمؤمنين.
0: Allah created the heavens and the earth in truth. Indeed, in that is a sign for the believers.

Recite, O Muhammad, what has been revealed to you of the book, and establish prayer. Indeed, prayer prohibits immorality and wrongdoing, and the remembrance of Allah is greater, and Allah knows that which you do.

And do not argue with the people of the scripture except in a way that is best, except for those who commit injustice among them. And say, we believe in that which has been revealed to us and revealed to you. And our God and your God is one, and we are Muslims in submission to him.

0: به وما يجحد بآياتنا إلا الكافرون.
1: And thus we have sent down to you the Quran, and those to whom we previously gave the scripture believe in it. And among these people of Makkah are those who believe in it, and none reject our verses except the disbelievers.

0: And you did not recite before it any scripture, nor did you inscribe one with your right hand. Otherwise the falsifiers would have had cause for doubt.
1: بَلْ هُوَ آيَاتٌ بَيِّنَاتٌ فِي صُدُورِ الَّذِينَ أُوتُوا الْعِلْمِ وَمَا يَجْحَدُ بِآيَاتِنَا إِلَّا الظَّالِمُونَ
0: Rather, the Quran is distinct verses preserved within the breasts of those who have been given knowledge. And none reject our verses except the wrongdoers.

But they say, why are not signs sent down to him from his Lord? Say, the signs are only with Allah, and I am only a clear warner.

And is it not sufficient for them that we reveal to you the book which is recited to them? Indeed, in that is a mercy and reminder for a people who believe.

Say, sufficient is Allah between me and you as a witness. He knows what is in the heavens and earth. And they who have believed in falsehood and disbelieved in Allah, it is those who are the losers.

And they urge you to hasten the punishment. And if not for the decree of a specified term, punishment would have reached them. But it will surely come to them suddenly while they perceive not.

0: They urge you to hasten the punishment, and indeed, hell will be encompassing of the disbelievers.
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0: On the day, the punishment will cover them from above them and from below their feet. And it is said, taste the result of what you used to do.

0: And those who have believed and done righteous deeds, we will surely assign to them of paradise elevated chambers beneath which rivers flow, wherein they abide eternally. 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
0: Who have been patient and upon their Lord rely.
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0: And how many a creature carries not its own provision? Allah provides for it and for you, and He is the hearing, the knowing.

0: If you ask them, who created the heavens and earth and subjected the sun and the moon, they would surely say, Allah. Then how are they deluded?
1: Allah يبسط الرزق لمن يشاء من عباده ويقدر له إن الله بكل شيء عليم.
0: Allah extends provision for whom He wills of His servants and restricts for him. Indeed, Allah is of all things knowing.

0: يَعْلَمُونَ
1: And if you ask them, who sends down rain from the sky and gives life thereby to the earth after its lifelessness? They would surely say, Allah. Say, praise to Allah. But most of them do not reason.

And this worldly life is not but diversion and amusement. And indeed, the home of the hereafter, that is the eternal life, if only they knew.

0: And when they board a ship, they supplicate Allah, sincere to Him in religion. But when He delivers them to the land, at once they associate others with Him.
1: لِيَكْفُرُوا بِمَا آتَيْنَاهُمْ وَلِيَتَمَتَّعُوا فَسَوْفَ يَعْلَمُونَ
0: 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But they are going to know.
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0: Have they not seen that we made Makkah a safe sanctuary while people are being taken away all around them? Then in falsehood do they believe, and in the favor of Allah they disbelieve?

0: And who is more unjust than one who invents a lie about Allah or denies the truth?
1: بسم الله الرحمن الرحيم.
0: In the name of Allah, the entirely merciful, the especially merciful.
1: Alhamdulillah.

All praise is due to Allah, creator of the heavens and the earth, who made the angels messengers having wings, two or three or four. He increases in creation what He wills. Indeed, Allah is over all things competent.

O mankind, remember the favor of Allah upon you. Is there any creator other than Allah who provides for you from the heaven and earth? There is no deity except Him. So how are you deluded?

And if they deny you, O Muhammad, already were messengers denied before you, and to Allah are returned all matters.

O mankind, indeed the promise of Allah is truth. So let not the worldly life delude you, and be not deceived about Allah by the deceiver.

Those who disbelieve will have a severe punishment, and those who believe and do righteous deeds will have forgiveness and great reward.

Then is one to whom the evil of his deed has been made attractive, so he considers it good, like one rightly guided? For indeed, Allah sends astray whom He wills and guides whom He wills. So do not let yourself perish over them in regret. Indeed, Allah is knowing of what they do.

0: And it is Allah who sends the winds, and they stir the clouds, and we drive them to a dead land, and give life thereby to the earth after its lifelessness. Thus is the resurrection.
1: من كان يريد العزة فلله العزة جميعا.

0: Whoever desires honor through power, then to Allah belongs all honor. To Him ascends good speech, and righteous work raises it. But they who plot evil deeds will have a severe punishment, and the plotting of those, it will perish.
1: Wallah.

And Allah created you from dust, then from a sperm drop, then He made you mates. And no female conceives, nor does she give birth, except with His knowledge. And no aged person is granted additional life, nor is his lifespan lessened, but that it is in a register. Indeed, that for Allah is easy.

And not alike are the two bodies of water. One is fresh and sweet, palatable for drinking, and one is salty and bitter. And from each you eat tender meat and extract ornaments which you wear. And you see the ships plowing through them, that you might seek of his bounty, and perhaps you will be grateful.

He causes the night to enter the day, and he causes the day to enter the night, and has subjected the sun and the moon, each running its course for a specified term. That is Allah, your Lord. To him belongs sovereignty. And those whom you invoke other than him do not possess as much as the membrane of a date seed.

If you invoke them, they do not hear your supplication. And if they heard, they would not respond to you. And on the day of resurrection, they will deny your association. And none can inform you like one acquainted with all matters.

0: O mankind, you are those in need of Allah, while Allah is the free of need, the praiseworthy.
1: إِن يَشَأْ يُذْهِبْكُمْ وَيَأْتِ بِخَلْقٍ جَدِيدٍ.
0: If he wills, he can do away with you and bring forth a new creation.
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0: And that is for Allah not difficult.
1: وَلَا

0: 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And if a heavily laden soul calls another to carry some of its load, nothing of it will be carried, even if he should be a close relative. You can only warn those who fear their Lord unseen and have established prayer. And whoever purifies himself, only purifies himself for the benefit of his soul. And to Allah is the final destination.
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1: 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Indeed, Allah causes to hear whom He wills, but you cannot make hear those in the graves.
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1: You, O Muhammad, are not but a warner.
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And there was no nation but that there had passed within it a warner.

0: بالبينات وبالزبر وبالكتاب المنير.
1: And if they deny you, then already have those before them denied. Their messengers came to them with clear proofs and written ordinances and with the enlightening scripture.
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1: Then I seized the ones who disbelieved, and how terrible was my reproach.

Do you not see that Allah sends down rain from the sky, and we produce thereby fruits of varying colors? And in the mountains are tracts, white and red of varying shades, and some extremely black.

And among people and moving creatures and grazing livestock are various colored similarly. Only those fear Allah from among His servants who have knowledge. Indeed, Allah is exalted in might and forgiving.

Indeed, those who recite the book of Allah and establish prayer and spend in His cause out of what we have provided them, secretly and publicly, can expect a prophet that will never perish.

0: that he may give them in full their rewards and increase for them of his bounty. Indeed, he is forgiving and appreciative.
1: وَالَّذِي أَوْحَيْنَا إِلَيْكَ مِنَ الْكِتَابِ هُوَ الْحَقُّ

And that which we have revealed to you, O Muhammad, of the book is truth, confirming what was before it. Indeed, Allah of His servants is acquainted and seeing.

0: Then we caused to inherit the book those we have chosen of our servants. And among them is he who wrongs himself. And among them is he who is moderate. And among them is he who is foremost in good deeds by permission of Allah. That inheritance is what is the great bounty.
1: جَنَّاتُ عَدْنٍ يَدْخُلُونَهَا

0: For them are gardens of perpetual residence which they will enter. They will be adorned therein with bracelets of gold and pearls, and their garments therein will be silk.
1: Well,

He who has settled us in the home of duration out of his bounty, there touches us not in it any fatigue, and there touches us not in it weariness of mind.

0: And for those who disbelieve will be the fire of hell. Death is not decreed for them, so they may die, nor will its torment be lightened for them. Thus do we recompense every ungrateful one.
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And they will cry out therein, Our Lord, remove us. We will do righteousness, other than what we were doing. But did we not grant you life enough for whoever would remember therein to remember? And the warner had come to you? So taste the punishment, for there is not for the wrongdoers any helper.

Indeed, Allah is knower of the unseen aspects of the heavens and earth. Indeed, He is knowing of that within the breasts.

It is he who has made you successors upon the earth, and whoever disbelieves, upon him will be the consequence of his disbelief. And the disbelief of the disbelievers does not increase them in the sight of their Lord except in hatred. And the disbelief of the disbelievers does not increase them except in loss.

Say, have you considered your partners whom you invoke besides Allah? Show me what they have created from the earth. Or have they partnership with Him in the heavens? Or have we given them a book so they are standing on evidence therefrom? No, rather the wrongdoers do not promise each other except delusion.

Indeed, Allah holds the heavens and the earth, lest they cease. And if they should cease, no one could hold them in place after Him. Indeed, He is forbearing and forgiving.

0: And they swore by Allah their strongest oaths that if a warner came to them, they would be more guided than any one of the previous nations. But when a warner came to them, it did not increase them except in aversion.
1: استكبارا في الأرض ومكر السيء ولا يحيق المكر السيء إلا بأهله

Due to arrogance in the land and plotting of evil. But the evil plot does not encompass except its own people. Then do they await except the way of the former peoples? But you will never find in the way of Allah any change. And you will never find in the way of Allah any alteration.

Have they not traveled through the land and observed how was the end of those before them? And they were greater than them in power. But Allah is not to be caused failure by anything in the heavens or on the earth. Indeed, He is ever knowing and competent.

And if Allah were to impose blame on the people for what they have earned, He would not leave upon the earth any creature, but He defers them for a specified term. And when their time comes, then indeed Allah has ever been of His servants seeing.

All praise is due to Allah, to whom belongs whatever is in the heavens and whatever is in the earth, and to him belongs all praise in the hereafter. And he is the wise, the acquainted.

He knows what penetrates into the earth and what emerges from it, and what descends from the heaven and what ascends therein. And He is the Merciful, the Forgiving.

But those who disbelieve say, the hour will not come to us. Say, yes, by my Lord, it will surely come to you. Allah is the knower of the unseen. Not absent from Him is an atom's weight within the heavens or within the earth, or what is smaller than that or greater, except that it is in a clear register.

0: But those who strive against our verses, seeking to cause failure, for them will be a painful punishment of foul nature.
1: وَيَرَى الَّذِينَ أُوتُوا الْعِلْمَ الَّذِي أُنزِلَ إِلَيْكَ مِنْ رَبِّكَ

And those who have been given knowledge see that what is revealed to you from your Lord is the truth, and it guides to the path of the exalted in might, the praiseworthy.

But those who disbelieve say, shall we direct you to a man who will inform you that when you have disintegrated in complete disintegration, you will then be recreated in a new creation?

0: Has he invented about Allah a lie, or is there in him madness? Rather, they who do not believe in the hereafter will be in the punishment and are in extreme error.
1: أَفَلَمْ يَرَوْا إِلَى مَا بَيْنَ أَيْدِيهِمْ وَمَا

Then do they not look at what is before them and what is behind them of the heaven and earth? If we should will, we could cause the earth to swallow them, or could let fall upon them fragments from the sky. Indeed, in that is a sign for every servant turning back to Allah.

And we certainly gave David from us bounty. We said, O mountains, repeat our praises with him, and the birds as well. And we made pliable for him iron,

0: commanding him, "Make full coats of mail and calculate precisely the links, and work all of you righteousness. Indeed, I, of what you do, am seeing."
1: ولسليمان الريح غدوها شهر ورواحها شهر وأسلنا له عين القرى

And to Solomon we subjected the wind. Its morning journey was that of a month, and its afternoon journey was that of a month. And we made flow for him a spring of liquid copper. And among the jinn were those who worked for him by the permission of his Lord. And whoever deviated among them from our command, we will make him taste of the punishment of the blaze.

They made for him what he willed of elevated chambers, statues, bowls like reservoirs, and stationary kettles. We said, "Work, O family of David, in gratitude, and few of my servants are grateful."

And when we decreed for Solomon death, nothing indicated to the jinn his death except a creature of the earth eating his staff. But when he fell, it became clear to the jinn that if they had known the unseen, they would not have remained in humiliating punishment.

There was for the tribe of Sabbath, in their dwelling place, a sign. Two fields of gardens on the right and on the left. They were told, "Eat from the provisions of your Lord and be grateful to Him. A good land have you, and a forgiving Lord."

0: ذواتي أكل خمط وأثل وشيء من سدر قليل.
1: But they turned away refusing. So we sent upon them the flood of the dam, and we replaced their two fields of gardens with gardens of bitter fruit, tamarisks, and something of sparse lote trees.
0: ذلك

And we placed between them and the cities which we had blessed many visible cities. And we determined between them the distances of journey, saying, travel between them by night or by day in safety.

But insolently they said, Our Lord, lengthen the distance between our journeys, and wrong themselves. So we made them narrations, and dispersed them in total dispersion. Indeed, in that are signs for everyone, patient and grateful.

And he had over them no authority, except it was decreed that we might make evident who believes in the hereafter, from who is thereof in doubt. And your Lord, over all things, is guardian.

Say, O Muhammad, invoke those you claim as deities besides Allah. They do not possess an atom's weight of ability in the heavens or on the earth, and they do not have therein any partnership with Him, nor is there for Him from among them any assistance.

And intercession does not benefit with him except for one whom he permits. And those wait until, when terror is removed from their hearts, they will say to one another, "What has your Lord said?" They will say, "The truth, and he is the Most High, the Grand."

Say, who provides for you from the heavens and the earth? Say, Allah, and indeed, we or you are either upon guidance or in clear error.

0: Say, you will not be asked about what we committed, and we will not be asked about what you do.
1: قُلْ يَجْمَعُ بَيْنَنَا رَبُّنَا ثُمَّ يَفْتَحُ بَيْنَنَا بِالْحَقِّ وَهُوَ الْفَتَّاحُ الْعَلِيمُ
0: Say, our Lord will bring us together, then He will judge between us in truth, and He is the knowing judge.

0: Say, show me those whom you have attached to him as partners. No, rather he alone is Allah, the exalted in might, the wise.
1: وَمَا أَرْسَلْنَاكَ إِلَّا كَافَّةً لِلنَّاسِ بَشِيرًا وَنَذِيرًا وَلَكِنَّ أَكْثَرَ النَّاسِ لَا يَعْلَمُونَ.
0: And we have not sent you, except comprehensively to mankind, as a bringer of good tidings and a warner. But most of the people do not know.

0: And they say, when is this promise, if you should be truthful?
1: قُلْ لَكُمْ مِيعَادُ يَوْمٍ لَا تَسْتَأْخِرُونَ عَنْهُ سَاعَةً وَلَا تَسْتَقْدِمُونَ.
0: Say, for you is the appointment of a day when you will not remain thereafter an hour, nor will you precede it.

0: And those who disbelieve say, "We will never believe in this Quran, nor in that before it." But if you could see when the wrongdoers are made to stand before their Lord, refuting each other's words, those who were oppressed will say to those who were arrogant, "If not for you, we would have been believers."
1: قال الذين استكبروا للذين استضعفوا أنحن صددناكم

Those who were arrogant will say to those who were oppressed, "Did we avert you from guidance after it had come to you? Rather, you were criminals."

Those who were oppressed will say to those who were arrogant, "Rather, it was your conspiracy of night and day when you were ordering us to disbelieve in Allah and attribute to Him equals." But they will all confide regret when they see the punishment, and we will put shackles on the necks of those who disbelieved. Will they be recompensed except for what they used to do?

And we did not send into a city any warner except that its affluent said, Indeed, we, in that with which you were sent, are disbelievers.

And it is not your wealth or your children that bring you nearer to us in position, but it is by being one who has believed and done righteousness. For them there will be the double reward for what they did, and they will be in the upper chambers of paradise, safe and secure.

0: and the ones who strive against our verses to cause them failure, those will be brought into the punishment to remain.
1: قُلْ إِنَّ رَبِّي يَبْسُطُ الرِّزْقَ لِمَن يَشَاءُ مِنْ عِبَادِهِ وَيَقْدِرُ لَهُ وَمَا أَنفَقْتُم مِّن شَيْءٍ فَهُوَ يُخْلِفُهُ وَهُوَ خَيْرُ الرَّازِقِينَ
0: Say, indeed, my Lord extends provision for whom He wills of His servants and restricts it for him. But whatever thing you spend in His cause, He will compensate it, and He is the best of providers.

They will say, "Exalted are you. You, O Allah, are our benefactor, not them." Rather, they used to worship the jinn. Most of them were believers in them.

But today, you do not hold for one another the power of benefit or harm. And we will say to those who wronged, taste the punishment of the fire, which you used to deny.

And when our verses are recited to them as clear evidences, they say, "This is not but a man who wishes to avert you from that which your fathers were worshipping." And they say, "This is not except a lie invented." And those who disbelieve say of the truth when it has come to them, "This is not but obvious magic."

And those before them denied. And the people of Makkah have not attained a tenth of what we had given them. But the former peoples denied my messengers. So how terrible was my reproach.

0: Say, I only advise you of one thing, that you stand for Allah, seeking truth in pairs and individually, and then give thought. There is not in your companion any madness. He is only a warner to you before a severe punishment.
1: قُلْ مَا سَأَلْتُكُمْ مِنْ أَجْرٍ فَهُوَ لَكُمْ

0: 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My payment is only from Allah, and He is, over all things, witness.
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0: Say, indeed, my Lord projects the truth, knower of the unseen.

0: 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But if I am guided, it is by what my Lord reveals to me. Indeed, He is hearing and near.
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0: And if you could see when they are terrified, but there is no escape, and they will be seized from a place nearby.

And they had already disbelieved in it before, and would assault the unseen from a place far away.

0: And prevention will be placed between them and what they desire, as was done with their kind before. Indeed, they were in disquieting denial.
1: بسم الله الرحمن الرحيم.
0: In the name of Allah, the entirely merciful, the especially merciful.

0: A book whose verses have been detailed. An Arabic Quran for a people who know.
1: بشيرا ونذيرا فأعرض أكثرهم فهم لا يسمعون.
0: As a giver of good tidings and a warner, but most of them turn away, so they do not hear.

And they say, our hearts are within coverings from that to which you invite us, and in our ears is deafness, and between us and you is a partition. So work, indeed we are working.

0: Those who do not give zakah, and in the hereafter they are disbelievers.
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0: Indeed, those who believe and do righteous deeds, for them is a reward uninterrupted.
1: قُلْ

Say, do you indeed disbelieve in He who created the earth in 2 days and attribute to Him equals? That is the Lord of the worlds.

And he placed on the earth firmly set mountains over its surface. And he blessed it and determined therein its creatures' sustenance in 4 days without distinction, for the information of those who ask.

Then he directed himself to the heaven while it was smoke, and said to it and to the earth, "Come into being, willingly or by compulsion." They said, "We have come willingly."

And he completed them as 7 heavens within 2 days, and inspired in each heaven its command. And we adorned the nearest heaven with lamps and as protection. That is the determination of the exalted in might, the knowing.

That occurred when the messengers had come to them before them and after them, saying, Worship not except Allah. They said, If our Lord had willed, He would have sent down the angels. So indeed we, in that with which you have been sent, are disbelievers.

0: خلقهم هو أشد منهم قوة وكانوا بآياتنا يجحدون.
1: As for Ad, they were arrogant upon the earth without right and said, Who is greater than us in strength? Did they not consider that Allah, who

0: So we sent upon them a screaming wind during days of misfortune to make them taste the punishment of disgrace in the worldly life. But the punishment of the hereafter is more disgracing, and they will not be helped.
1: وَأَمَّا ثَمُودُ فَهَدَيْنَاهُمْ فَاسْتَحَبُّوا الْعَمَى عَلَى الْهُدَى

0: 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So the thunderbolt of humiliating punishment seized them for what they used to earn.
1: وَنَجَّيْنَا الَّذِينَ آمَنُوا وَكَانُوا يَتَّقُونَ
0: And we saved those who believed and used to fear Allah.

And mention, O Muhammad, the day when the enemies of Allah will be gathered to the fire while they are driven, assembled in rows.

0: Until when they reach it, their hearing and their eyes and their skins will testify against them of what they used to do.
1: وَقَالُوا لِجُلُودِهِمْ لِمَ شَهِدْتُمْ

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1: And they will say to their skins, why have you testified against us? They will say, we were made to speak by Allah, who has made everything speak, and He created you the first time, and to Him you are returned.

And you were not covering yourselves, lest your hearing testify against you, or your sight, or your skins. But you assumed that Allah does not know much of what you do.

And that was your assumption, which you assumed about your Lord. It has brought you to ruin, and you have become among the losers.

So even if they are patient, the fire is a residence for them. And if they ask to appease Allah, they will not be of those who are allowed to appease.

0: And we appointed for them companions, who made attractive to them what was before them, what was behind them of sin. And the word has come into effect upon them, among nations which had passed on before them of jinn and men. Indeed, they all were losers.
1: وَقَالَ الَّذِينَ كَفَرُوا لَا تَسْمَعُوا لِهَذَا الْقُرْآنِ وَالْغَوْا فِيهِ لَعَلَّكُمْ تَغْلِبُونَ
0: And those who disbelieve say, Do not listen to this Quran and speak noisily during the recitation of it, that perhaps you will overcome.

But we will surely cause those who disbelieve to taste a severe punishment, and we will surely recompense them for the worst of what they had been doing.

0: دار الخلد جزاء بما كانوا بآياتنا يجحدون.
1: That is the recompense of the enemies of Allah, the fire. For them therein is the home of eternity, as recompense for what they, of our verses, were rejecting.

0: بسم الله الرحمن الرحيم.
1: In the name of Allah, the entirely merciful, the especially merciful.

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0: These are verses of the wise book.
1: هدى ورحمة للمحسنين.
0: As guidance and mercy for the doers of good.

And of the people is he who buys the amusement of speech to mislead others from the way of Allah without knowledge, and who takes it in ridicule. Those will have a humiliating punishment.

And when our verses are recited to him, he turns away arrogantly as if he had not heard them, as if there was in his ears deafness. So give him tidings of a painful punishment.

0: wherein they abide eternally. It is the promise of Allah, which is truth, and He is the exalted in might, the wise.
1: خلق السماوات بغير عمد ترونها وألقى في الأرض رواسي

He created the heavens without pillars that you see, and has cast into the earth firmly set mountains, lest it should shift with you, and dispersed therein from every creature. And we sent down rain from the sky, and made grow therein plants of every noble kind.

This is the creation of Allah. So show me what those other than Him have created. Rather, the wrongdoers are in clear error.

0: need.
1: And we had certainly given Luqman wisdom and said, be grateful to Allah. And whoever is grateful for the benefit of himself. And whoever denies his favor, then indeed Allah is free of need and praiseworthy.

And mentioned, O Muhammad, when Luqman said to his son while he was instructing him, O my son, do not associate anything with Allah. Indeed, association with him is great injustice.

And we have enjoined upon man care for his parents. His mother carried him, increasing her in weakness upon weakness, and his weaning is in 2 years. Be grateful to me and to your parents. To me is the final destination.

0: But if they endeavor to make you associate with me that of which you have no knowledge, do not obey them, but accompany them in this world with appropriate kindness, and follow the way of those who turn back to me in repentance. Then to me will be your return, and I will inform you about what you used to do.
1: Yeah,

And Luqman said, O my son, indeed, if a wrong should be the weight of a mustard seed, and should be within a rock or anywhere in the heavens or in the earth, Allah will bring it forth. Indeed, Allah is subtle and acquainted.

O my son, establish prayer, enjoin what is right, forbid what is wrong, and be patient over what befalls you. Indeed, all that is of the matters requiring determination.

And do not turn your cheek in contempt toward people, and do not walk through the earth exultantly. Indeed, Allah does not like everyone self-deluded and boastful.

Do you not see that Allah has made subject to you whatever is in the heavens and whatever is in the earth, and amply bestowed upon you His favors, both apparent and unapparent? But of the people is he who disputes about Allah without knowledge or guidance or an enlightening book from Him.

And when it is said to them, follow what Allah has revealed, they say, rather, we will follow that upon which we found our fathers. Even if Satan was inviting them to the punishment of the blaze,

And whoever submits his face to Allah while he is a doer of good, then he has grasped the most trustworthy handhold. And to Allah will be the outcome of all matters.

And whoever has disbelieved, let not his disbelief grieve you. To us is their return, and we will inform them of what they did. Indeed, Allah is knowing of that within the breasts.

And if you asked them, who created the heavens and earth, they would surely say, Allah. Say, all praise is due to Allah, but most of them do not know.

And if whatever trees upon the earth were pens, and the sea was ink, replenished thereafter by seven more seas, the words of Allah would not be exhausted. Indeed, Allah is exalted in might and wise.

0: Your creation and your resurrection will not be but as that of a single soul.
1: بسم الله الرحمن الرحيم.
0: In the name of Allah, the entirely merciful, the especially merciful.
1: صاد والقرآن ذي الذكر.
0: Sod, by the Quran containing reminder.
1: بل الذين كفروا في عزة وشقاق.
0: But those who disbelieve are in pride and dissension.
1: كم

And they wondered that there has come to them a warner from among themselves. And the disbelievers say, this is a magician and a liar.

0: on it.
1: And the eminent among them went forth, saying, Continue, and be patient over the defense of your gods. Indeed, this is a thing intended.

Has the message been revealed to him out of all of us? Rather, they are in doubt about my message. Rather, they have not yet tasted my punishment.

0: Or is theirs the dominion of the heavens and the earth and what is between them? Then let them ascend through any ways of access.
1: جُنْدٌ مَا هُنَالِكَ مَهْزُومٌ مِنَ الْأَحْزَابِ.
0: They are but soldiers who will be defeated there among the companies of disbelievers.

0: 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Those are the companies.
1: إن كل إلا كذب الرسل فحق عقاب.
0: Each of them denied the messengers, so my penalty was justified.

0: And these disbelievers await not but one blast of the horn. For it there will be no delay.
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0: And they say, Our Lord, hasten for us our share of the punishment before the day of account.

Be patient over what they say, and remember our servant David, the possessor of strength. Indeed, he was one who repeatedly turned back to Allah.

0: Indeed, we subjected the mountains to praise with him, exalting Allah in the late afternoon and after sunrise.
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0: And has there come to you the news of the adversaries when they climbed over the wall of his prayer chamber?
1: Is

When they entered upon David, and he was alarmed by them, they said, "Fear not, we are two adversaries, one of whom has wronged the other. So judge between us with truth, and do not exceed it, and guide us to the sound path."

0: Indeed, this, my brother, has 99 ewes, and I have one ewe. So he said, entrust her to me, and he overpowered me in speech.
1: قال لقد ظلمك بسؤال نعجتك إلى

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1: David said, He has certainly wronged you in demanding your ewe in addition to his ewes. And indeed, many associates oppress one another, except for those who believe and do righteous deeds. And few are they. And David became certain that we had tried him. And he asked forgiveness of his Lord, and fell down bowing in prostration, and turned in repentance to Allah.

We said, O David, indeed we have made you a successor upon the earth, so judge between the people in truth and do not follow your own desire, as it will lead you astray from the way of Allah. Indeed, those who go astray from the way of Allah will have a severe punishment for having forgotten the day of account.

And we did not create the heaven and the earth and that between them aimlessly. That is the assumption of those who disbelieve. So woe to those who disbelieve from the fire.

Or should we treat those who believe and do righteous deeds like corruptors in the land? Or should we treat those who fear Allah like the wicked?

This is a blessed book which we have revealed to you, O Muhammad, that they might reflect upon its verses, and that those of understanding would be reminded.

0: And to David we gave Solomon, an excellent servant. Indeed, he was one repeatedly turning back to Allah.
1: إذ عرض عليه بالعشي الصافنات الجياد.
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Indeed, you are the bestower."

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We have not assigned to any before this name.

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1: An angel said, thus it will be. Your Lord says, it is easy for me, for I created you before, while you were nothing.

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He said, "Your sign is that you will not speak to the people for 3 nights, being sound."

0: So he came out to his people from the prayer chamber and signaled to them to exalt Allah in the morning and afternoon.
1: Ya Yahya, خذ الكتاب بقوة وآتيناه الحكم صبيا.
0: Allah said, O John, take the scripture with determination. And we gave him judgment while yet a boy.
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0: And affection from us and purity, and he was fearing of Allah.
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0: And peace be upon him the day he was born, and the day he dies, and the day he is raised alive.

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0: She said, "Indeed, I seek refuge in the Most Merciful from you. So leave me, if you should be fearing of Allah."
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0: He said, "I am only the messenger of your Lord to give you news of a pure boy."

0: He said, thus it will be. Your Lord says, it is easy for me, and we will make him a sign to the people and a mercy from us, and it is a matter already decreed.
1: فحملته فانتبذت به مكانا قصيا.
0: So she conceived him, and she withdrew with him to a remote place.

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0: 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And if you see from among humanity anyone, say, indeed, I have vowed to the most merciful abstention, so I will not speak today to any man.
1: فأتت به قومها تحمله قالوا يا مريم لقد جئت شيئا فريا.
0: Then she brought him to her people, carrying him. They said, O Mary, you have certainly done a thing unprecedented.
1: Yeah.

So she pointed to him. They said, how can we speak to one who is in the cradle, a child? Jesus said, indeed, I am the servant of Allah. He has given me the scripture and made me a prophet.

0: And he has made me blessed wherever I am, and has enjoined upon me prayer and zakah as long as I remain alive. And made me dutiful to my mother, and he has not made me a wretched tyrant.
1: والسلام علي يوم ولدت ويوم أموت ويوم أبعث حيا.
0: And peace is on me the day I was born, and the day I will die, and the day I am raised alive.
1: ذلك عيسى بن مريم قول الحق الذي فيه يمترون.
0: That is Jesus, the son of Mary, the word of truth about which they are in dispute.

It is not befitting for Allah to take a son. Exalted is He. When He decrees an affair, He only says to it, be, and it is.

Then the factions differed concerning Jesus from among them. So woe to those who disbelieved from a scene of a tremendous day.

0: And warn them, O Muhammad, of the day of regret when the matter will be concluded. And yet, they are in a state of heedlessness and they do not believe.
1: Across Greater Manchester, this is Leica Radio, 963 AM, 1377 AM and DAB.
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3: This hour, counter-terrorism police investigating the death of Anne Widdecombe have reopened an investigation into an attempted burglary at an address in London. A staff member has been referred to the police watchdog for allegedly failing to follow up a line of inquiry. The former Tory MP was murdered at her Devon home last month. A man described by police as a prolific sexual predator is facing a whole life prison term for murdering two women and raping another in London. Simon Levy's had dozens of convictions for sexual offences over several years. The trial found police missed several opportunities to catch the 40-year-old. Detective Chief Inspector Neil John thinks there must be other victims.
4: Simon Levy is a dangerous and predatory offender. His crimes were calculated, cruel and deeply disturbing. We remain relentless in pursuing offenders who perpetrate violence against women and girls. And we are appealing to anyone who has yet to report offences to come forward.
3: FIFA President Gianni Infantino strongly denies allegations that UEFA paid off an alleged mistress during his time as the European football body's general secretary. UEFA says a departure payment was made to a woman in line with regulations for departing staff at the time. Daily Mail football reporter Aysan Khan says next month's Women's Under-20 World Cup could be when Infantino is forced out.
5: As it stands, a big crucial moment in September. Because UEFA, of course, have said they are open to a boycott of FIFA competitions if there isn't some kind of change. Do UEFA pull their teams out of that competition?
3: Wasted medicines thrown away in England in just 1 year could fill 75 swimming pools. That's according to the National Pharmacy Association, which is asking patients not to overorder. Spain's imposed passport checks on people arriving from Italy for a month. It's part of a disagreement between the neighbouring countries over immigration. And temperatures could soar again today as heat health alerts come into force across much of England. A yellow alert runs from 9 a.m. From Sky News, I'm Laura Sage.
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6: And a very cold morning to you. It's going to become very warm today, and there will be areas of patchy cloud along with spells of hazy sunshine.

0: From 1990, Ashki, Jaane Jigar. 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
1: Good morning. Uttorto ji, hello, namaskar, adabar, sasrikar. My name is Deep Raja. It's great to be with you, and it's a lovely, lovely Saturday morning, super Saturday, because I'm with you. Okay, shall we do it? The first question I have for you, here we go, just to open your dimags, my friends. Do you think... Sorry, just clearing my throat there. Do you think that the early release of prisoners that Prime Minister Andy Burnham has sort of encouraged in order to reduce crowding or overcrowding of jails and things is a good thing? Yes or no? Do you think the overcrowding of prisoners is there? Yeah, we know that. But do you think by releasing them early, it's going to be a great idea? Yes or no? What do you think? Tell me.
0: Now, for the yes or no question.
1: That's right, and you know the numbers.
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1: Tell me, do you think the early release of Prince is good or bad?
0: Breakfast with Deep Raja.
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2: And a very gold morning to you. Do you know something? I've been asking you, please tell me about these prisoners released. Do you think it's a good idea, a tired area, to release criminals early so that the overcrowding can be sort of controlled in jails? Most of you so far, with all the opinions, and I'm getting bombarded with them, everyone's saying, no. Criminals are there to be locked up. Why should they be released? Do you think it's a good idea or not? Let me know. You know the numbers. Would you or do you agree that criminals should be released early just to stop the overcrowding of jails?
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2: Abhi to main ghar par nahi hu, apne ghar le chaloge? 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

0: is Leica.
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1: radio. Okay, just to let you know, most of you are saying don't release the criminals. They should be locked up. After all, that's what they were convicted for. Good points. Look, leading the next songs up to the news, and after that, I've got a whole hour of good music, and of course, don't forget the Power Wow. Speak to you then. Good morning.
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2: The top stories this hour: counter-terror police investigating the death of former MP Anne Widdecombe have reopened an old probe into an attempted burglary last year. The incident at a London address was investigated, but no arrests were made, and the case was closed pending any new lines of inquiry. Our correspondent Ali Fortescue has been reading a statement from counter-terrorism policing.
3: They've identified a new line of inquiry which may have been relevant, and that is to that original attempted burglary case, and that is being looked at as part of the investigation into the murder of Anne Widdecombe.
2: The former minister was murdered at her home in Devon last month. Two police officers are being investigated by a watchdog over alleged misconduct after a sex offender was free to murder two women and raped a third. 40-year-old Simon Levy was on bail and being monitored when he committed the crimes in 2025. FIFA President Gianni Infantino strongly denies allegations that UEFA paid off an alleged mistress while the European football body's general secretary. European football's governing body says a departure payment was made in line with the regulations for departing staff. Heat health alerts come into force soon for large parts of England as temperatures are expected to rise again. Many areas still are officially in drought. Environmentalist James Marsden's looking at the River Wye in Hereford.
4: What you can see now is some of the lowest flows I think I've ever seen. That means that any pollutants in the river are more concentrated, the water temperature is raised. So that combination of nutrient concentration, low flow, high temperature is really damaging.
2: Wasted medicines are thought to have cost the NHS in England nearly £500 million last year. The National Pharmacy Association believes 3,400 tonnes were thrown away. And it's predicted more top A-level grades could be awarded this year because maths has become more popular. Experts say more people are studying subjects they feel could lead to better job prospects. From Sky News, I'm Laura Fletcher.
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7: And looking at the weather for today, it's going to be very warm indeed, and there will be areas of patchy cloud along with spells of hazy sunshine throughout the day. But the temperatures are still up there at 27 degrees. A garam day and a garam show.
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1: Okay, so it is the power wower time. It is that very important question that I try and ask you that really relates to a lot of us, and it's really something that we need to talk about. Now, I need the truth here. I don't want just, because one thing I love about you all, my lovely friends and listeners, is you don't give me flannel. You give me the truth. So here we go. Do you believe and do you think it is okay or even acceptable for the Prime Minister, Andy Burnham, to take a holiday just 2 weeks into a new role? And that too in one of the most important jobs, if not the top job of the country. Is it okay for him to suddenly get the job and go, Hanji, thank you, I've got the job, I'm Prime Minister, PM, I'm going on holiday. Is that acceptable? Do you think that's right, or should he have got on to work? What do you think? If you were given a new job, if you, your son or daughter or grandson or granddaughter started a new job and went to the employer and said, thank you very much for giving me a job, I want to go on holiday now. Do you think that is fair or not? What do you think? Yes or no? Is it right for Andy Burnham to actually take that holiday so close to the job?
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1: And with the time just gone 8:30 in the morning, it is time for the headlines. And the first one in the UK is that the police officers investigated over handling of the sex offenders who murdered two women. Simon Levy was a serial offender who was being monitored by the police when he killed two women. But also the police officers are being investigated now after there's allegations of the handling being not the best way. In other news, an officer who led PC Harper's investigation has been appalled that the killers could be released early. PC Harper was sadly dragged under a car and died after he stopped two boys trying to steal a car. Those two boys are possibly being released early under the new prison release system, but even the handlers and the investigators saying this is not necessarily a good idea. In other news, in the United Kingdom, Cambridge universities are to review a process for hiring senior academics after Jason Aradey resigned from a post. The University of Cambridge will review its process because the institution said findings from the investigation into education and professors' academic qualifications and appointments would feed into a new review on the appointment process for senior academic roles. And this has created some problems where, hang on, are these particular CV credentials real or not? Everything is being investigated again. And also in the United Kingdom, two brothers have been jailed for killing a man and injuring his son while racing cars home. Rhys Jenkins died at the scene of the crash near Welshpool in Powys in Wales in November 24 when his son, Lone, was airlifted to hospital when a BMW X3 was driven by Abukar Ben Youssef, drifted sideways, crashed into their Toyota Yaris head-on. Abukar Ben Youssef was sentenced to 14 years for causing death by dangerous driving, causing serious injury by dangerous driving, and causing death while uninsured. And finally, as you probably have realized now, is the heat wave is still ongoing and there's another one coming again this week as well. So be prepared to start enjoying in the sunshine, but also being cautious with sunblocks and everything else that goes with it. Those are some of your stories, but I'll have more stories and more headlines for you later on in the show.
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1: Okay, before I carry on, I've just got a very quick live read that I wanted to talk to you about. 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Yeah. 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
2: Traffic and travel.
5: I'm Greg Edwards. Out on the motorways this morning, traffic's on the move so far. No big delays affecting the M60 or the M61. Same on the M6. If you are using the M62, that's flowing well, going to and from Liverpool, and it's coping well through the bridge work on the Pennines between Junction 20 at Rochdale and Junction 21 at Milnrow. Off the motorways, a reminder, roadworks are underway at Mottram, affecting the A57 Mottram Moor, so expect delays around Staley Bridge Road. At Astell Park, it's the traction engine rally today, so expect extra traffic nearby on the A535 Holmes Chapel Road and also on the A537. And that's your latest traffic and travel.
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1: 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Is astrology real or is it a trap? It's important because this episode uncovers if astrologers and palm readers are being... well, are they scamming us or not? It's all up to you. It's hosted by our very own Khush. And in, you know, questions such as, if horoscope matching is accurate, why do compatible marriages still end in divorce? Do the lines in our palms change throughout our lives, or are they just lines so that our hands can turn and crease properly? It's at points like this that you need to really look at this episode, because it challenges beliefs, sparks curiosity, and encourages you to think about the balance between fate and free will. 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
1: It was just another day. A familiar drive through familiar country. But then, just around the corner, came the unexpected. He'd let his speed creep a little too high as he approached a bend. And he was no longer driving at the right speed for the road. The scary thing is, he didn't even realize. 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Think. Don't let your speed creep.
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2: Top stories this hour. Counter-terror police investigating the death of Anne Widdecombe are taking another look at an unsolved burglary attempt in London last year. The case, which follows a report in April 2025, was closed without an arrest being made. The former Conservative minister was murdered at her home in Devon in July. Two police officers are under investigation after a man described as a prolific sexual predator was sentenced for murdering two women and raping another. There are concerns they failed to appropriately deal with Simon Levy, whose crimes were committed while on bail for 10 sexual assaults. Gianni Infantino strongly denies allegations that a mistress was paid off while he was UEFA's general secretary. UEFA confirmed a departure payment in line with their regulations at the time. These reports put pressure on FIFA's president after his botched attempt to sell a stake in the World Cup. Our sports correspondent Jackie Beltrau says he's calculated he still has enough support to continue.
3: Pretty much the whole of Africa, all of the nations who vote on FIFA in Africa will support him. Mexico against really the run of play for CONCACAF, the North American Confederation. You've had Argentina quite recently coming out saying we support him.
2: New heat health alerts for England come into force shortly. Temperatures are expected to hit 36 degrees Celsius this week. One in eight families can't afford basic essentials like sun cream during the school summer holidays. Save the Children UK's launched an animated campaign to highlight the impact of poverty at this time of year. Kyle Fitzpatrick from the charity says schools are often a safety net for parents.
4: The weekly shop often gets more expensive because schools aren't providing food during lunch. There's that lack of wraparound care, so childcare becomes a real problem. And just a sort of lack of the funding to do the things that we all want to do with our summer. So sun cream, sun hats, trips to the park, etc.
2: Spain's imposed passport checks on people arriving from Italy for a month. It's part of a disagreement over immigration. From Sky News, I'm Laura Safe.
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7: And looking at the weather for this lovely Saturday, it's going to be very warm indeed. And there's going to be areas of patchy cloud along with spells of hazy sunshine throughout the day. But don't be fooled by that. It is going to remain very, very warm indeed. Top temperatures of 27 degrees, almost as warm as this show.
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7: Good morning to you. It's 3 minutes past nine. And how are you? My name is Deep Raja. Lovely to be with you. Really, really is great. And I tell you, the Saturday weekend breakfast show is the best because I'm with you, of course. All right, we're going to start with something from Mohra. Dip, dip, barsa pani. Enjoy.
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1: And a pound in your pocket this morning can get you... come on, where's it? There it comes. Right up to the minute, 128 rupees. Precisely. 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
1: Okay, are you ready? Here we go. Actually, hang on a minute. I just have to tell you something. Earlier on, you asked me, I asked you about the, what's it called? The Prime Minister taking a break. Do you think it's all right? Yeah. I just want to just get back to you about that. That was important here. Everyone, apart from one person, and I had a lot of talk on this and a lot of response on this, said if he wants to go on holiday, let him go on holiday. It's not fair. He's worked hard. So there you go. Right, ready? Here we go.
0: Time now for the multiple choice question.
1: Okay, here we go. Are you ready? This is the multiple choice question. Get your ears to the radio. What is the process? What is the process by which plants make their food? Is it A, respiration, B, digestion, or C, photosynthesis? What is the way or the process by which plants make their food? Is it by A, respiration, B, digestion, or C, photosynthesis? Tell me now, now, now, and don't forget to give me your name. That is very important.
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0: got a really nice sort of feel to that song. A real Saturday morning feel, hasn't it? Okay, it's time to reveal the winner. Now, remember, I asked you earlier on, what is the process by which plants make their food? Is it respiration, digestion, or photosynthesis? The answer, of course, is photosynthesis. Plants making food from the sunlight is where they normally get their food. Not by ringing up and asking for a delivery, as somebody said as well. Very funny. You lot, where do you get that? How do plants make food from ringing up and asking for a delivery? Anyway, the following people have done it. Congratulations. Can the following people stand up? Amita, Pavin Radia, and Kesh Natwani. Congratulations, you're all winners. Well done. And, of course, don't forget, Amita, Bhavin Radia and Kesh Natwani will be dancing in the hot heat today after the show, knowing that they're winners, knowing that they're winners with Deep Raja is just out of this world. So, for Amita, Bhavin Radia, Kesh Natwani, stand up and take your bows, because this is for you. Congratulations. Here we go. And don't worry if you didn't get it today, there's always tomorrow. But now, for a lovely little bit of romance, you know, kabhi kabhi wo mere bhi dil mein aata na. Yes, not suspense themes. Wo aata hai, lekin ye bhi aata hai.
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0: Traffic and travel.
2: I'm Greg Edwards on the motorways this morning. Traffic's on the move. It's all looking good on the M60 as well as the M6 in the area. And on the M62, traffic's coping well through the ongoing bridge work between junction 20 at Rochdale and 21 at Milne Row. Narrow lanes in place there. Off the motorways in Mottram, expect delays on the A57 Mottram Moor through those long-term works around Staley Bridge Road. At Astle Park, it's the traction engine rally today, so expect extra traffic on Holmes Chapel Road, the A535 and also the A535. The gates are open at 10 o'clock this morning. Northern trains, buses instead between Piccadilly and both Hadfield and Rose Hill. And that's your latest traffic and travel.
0: Breakfast with Deep Roger.
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3: Like a okay, it's that time again where I have to hang my hat up and say a very, very gold morning to you. I look forward to speaking to you again tomorrow from, of course, 7 o'clock. So please put your alarms on for 6:45 to be bright-eyed and ready for me with your cup of chai. All right, couple of points. The big points here, don't forget the Leicester Mela, which is going on next week. You must try and go to that one. Lots of the outs that I keep talking about, Surinderella and other ones that are going on, like... Again, tickets available now. Don't delay. Get them now and get it over and done with. Put them in the drawer. Finally, don't move anywhere. I've got Ritu Sharma next. Take care. Have a lovely week. Well, have a lovely Saturday. And I will speak to you tomorrow, as I said, from tomorrow. My name is Deep Raja. This is the Weekend Breakfast Show, getting you up and be, how can I put it? Be a bit sensible. It's very warm out there. Thoda sa na cream agar laga sakte ho lagao, because you don't want to get burnt unnecessarily. Till tomorrow. Take care. Bye-bye now. All the best. And have a great day.
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2: It was just another day. 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
2: Top stories this hour. Counter-terror police investigating Anne Widdecombe's murder have reopened a probe into an attempted burglary on a property understood to be linked to Nigel Farage. No arrests were made in the case from April last year before it was closed. The former MP was found dead at her Devon home last month. Police have traced a child rapist who escaped while on community leave in Scotland. Cliff Lyons-Dobby had absconded from Perth city centre on Thursday. A man who's been convicted of murdering two women in London is facing a whole life sentence. Simon Levy had several convictions over 7 years. The Met, British Transport Police and the Crown Prosecution Service have all admitted to serious failings in the case. Gender equality campaigner Patsy Stevenson says there were too many shortcomings.
3: People are counting on police and British Transport Police and the courts, the justice system entirely, to protect them, also to uphold the justice. The fact that he got out as well, there are so many multiple failings across the whole case, and it's just absolutely abhorrent.
2: Gianni Infantino strongly denies allegations that a mistress was paid off while he was UEFA's general secretary. UEFA confirmed a departure payment to a woman was made in line with their regulations at the time. People are being urged not to over-order medicines, as the amount thrown away in England could fill 75 swimming pools. The National Pharmacy Association estimates 3,400 tonnes worth of partially used drugs were disposed of in a year. Dr. Leila Handbecks from the Independent Pharmacies Association.
4: Hormone therapy, HRT for example, packs and packs of it has been prescribed for someone and then returned. At the same time, we have issues with supplying of HRT because of shortages. So we need to ensure that prescribing is done in a way that doesn't waste medicines.
2: Temperatures could soar again today as heat health alerts are in force across much of England. It's expected to hit 30 degrees Celsius. From Sky News, I'm Laura Safe.
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2: Top stories this hour. Counter-terror police investigating the murder of former MP Anne Widdecombe have reopened an inquiry into a burglary at a property reportedly linked to Nigel Farage. Officers investigated the incident at a London address in April last year, but no arrests were made and the case was closed. Our correspondent Ali Fortescue has been reading a statement from counter-terrorism policing.
3: They've identified a new line of inquiry which may have been relevant, and that is to that original attempted burglary case, and that is being looked at as part of the investigation into the murder of Anne Widdecombe.
2: A convicted child rapist has been caught after escaping from staff while on escorted leave. Cliff Lyons Dobby absconded from Perth on Friday, sparking a police manhunt. Conservative leader Kemi Badenoch says the case of a serial attacker left free to murder two women is symptomatic of the litany of failures in the criminal justice system. Simon Levy was convicted of murdering two women and the rape of another while on bail for sexual offences. Heat health alerts have come into force ahead of the UK's fifth heatwave of the year. The yellow alert for parts of England lasts until Tuesday at 9 p.m. FIFA president Gianni Infantino strongly denies allegations that UEFA paid off an alleged mistress during his time as the European football body's general secretary. UEFA says a departure payment was made to a woman in line with the regulations for departing staff at the time. Daily Mail football reporter Aysan Khan says next month's Women's Under 20 World Cup could be the moment when Infantino is forced out.
4: As it stands, a big crucial moment in September. Because UEFA, of course, have said they are open to a boycott of FIFA competitions if there isn't some kind of change. Do UEFA pull their teams out of that competition?
2: And Liverpool have agreed a loan deal with Barcelona for Ronald Araujo. From Sky News, I'm Laura Safe.
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9: It was just another day. 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

0: आज की यादें में हमने याद किया नीतू सिंह को। मिलते हैं आपसे न्यूज के उस पार।
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3: The top stories this hour: an investigation into an attempted burglary, reportedly at a property linked to Nigel Farage, is being reopened by counter-terror police looking into Anne Widdecombe's death. The incident at an address in London was investigated, but no arrests were made and the case was closed. Two police officers are being investigated by a watchdog over alleged misconduct after a sex offender was free to murder two women and rape a third. 40-year-old Simon Levy was on bail and being monitored when he committed the crimes in 2025. Detective Chief Inspector Neil John from the Metropolitan Police thinks there must be other victims.
4: Simon Levy is a dangerous and predatory offender. His crimes were calculated, cruel and deeply disturbing. We remain relentless in pursuing offenders who perpetrate violence against women and girls. And we are appealing to anyone who has yet to report offences to come forward.
3: An escaped criminal who was convicted of raping a 10-year-old girl in 1990 has been traced by police in Scotland. Cliff Lyons-Dobby had absconded from Perth city centre on Thursday while on escorted leave. Passengers travelling to and from Bristol Airport are facing delays of up to 5 hours after its runway was closed last night for emergency repairs. Flights have apparently resumed now, but people are being warned there will be disruption. Heat health alerts have come into force this morning for large parts of England. It could reach 30 degrees today, with many areas still in drought. Environmentalist James Marsden's been looking at the River Wye in Hereford.
5: What you can see now is some of the lowest flows I think I've ever seen. That means that any pollutants in the river are more concentrated, the water temperature is raised. So that combination of nutrient concentration, low flow, high temperature is really damaging.
3: And former Strictly Come Dancing professional dancers Ola and James Jordan have split after 22 years of marriage. The couple share a daughter called Ella. From Sky News, I'm Laura Safe.
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5: 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So use your mirrors, check before you maneuver, and be aware of motorbikes, because when we look out for each other, everyone gets where they're going safely. Motorbike safety, it's on all of us. National Highways.
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2: The top stories this hour, an investigation into an attempted burglary, reportedly at a property linked to Nigel Farage, is being reopened by police looking into Anne Widdecombe's murder. The incident in London was investigated, but the case was closed without arrests. Counter-terrorism officers say they've identified a potentially relevant line of inquiry that was not pursued at the time. Our political correspondent Rob Powell says it's also referred itself to the Independent Office for Police Conduct.
3: What that essentially means is that the failure to follow up that line of inquiry at the time was deemed serious enough that they had to pass it on to the complaints watchdog, who will now likely look into the circumstances around that initial investigation and why the line of inquiry wasn't pursued then.
2: Police are appealing for more victims of sex offender Simon Levy to come forward. The 40-year-old faces life in prison after he murdered two women and raped another one on bail for other sexual offences. FIFA's president strongly denies allegations that UEFA paid off a woman described as his lover while the head of European football's governing body. It comes as Gianni Infantino fights for his future following his aborted plans to sell off stakes in the World Cup to private investors. Passengers are experiencing delays at Bristol Airport after its runway was closed last night for emergency repairs. Flights have apparently resumed, but people have been warned to expect disruption. In sport, Bruno Guimaraes has signed for Arsenal. The former Newcastle captain joins for £75 million. He's the champion's biggest summer acquisition, and former England defender Michael Dawson says it's a huge statement.
4: One thing you can't do is stand still in the Premier League, because there's teams coming behind you that want to be where you are. And we saw it for numerous years with Manchester City. You look at the Arsenal squad as it is and you go, right, they're favourites to go and win the Premier League again. But we also know how hard it is.
2: And heat health alerts have come into force ahead of the UK's fifth heatwave of the year. The yellow alert for parts of England lasts until Tuesday at 9 p.m. From Sky News, I'm Laura Safe.
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5: Okie-dokie, let's have a quick look at the weather. It's looking like we're going to have a mighty fine day. It's 23 degrees and it's really, really hot. We've got two back-to-back Ghani coming up for you now, and we've got plenty of music.

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0: dead. Renu, who was on with you earlier, I'm reading something else. Ritu, thank you so much. You're so cute and we love you lots and lots. Right, what we've got coming up is we've got a tasty, tasty gun and then we've got some more music coming up your way as well. We're going to celebrate the weekend and it's the third week of the holidays for some people and it's the second week for some. So we're going to talk all about what you have been up to and what you have been, what you've been cooking, that's what we're going to do. And how many barbecues have you had? But what we're going to do right now is we are going to say no entry to anybody who wants to enter that Ishq Wali Gully without Diamond. Are you ready? Are you steady? Let's go.
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1: Okie dokie, let's have a quick jotty at the currencies for this afternoon. So we have got the US dollars 134 to the pound, Indian rupees 128.57, Pakistani rupee is 374.77, the Taka's coming in at 166.87, the Sri Lankan rupees 452.49, and the Afghanis are coming in at a whopping 88.79 to the quid. 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
1: Okie dokie, my glitter balls. How are you this afternoon? And what is cooking good looking? Who is having that barbecue? Because I can smell it and it's smelling mighty fine. But it's also selling it. I can smell burny stuff as well, so that must be the coal. But what is your style of barbecuing? Are you barbecuing or are you kind of like some people boil the chicken and the stuff, especially the meat, the lamb chops, and then they stick it on the barbecue? Well, what's the point? Because I didn't want triple cooked chicken. That's just gone dry. It tastes like cardboard. But what is your style of cooking on a barbecue? And what do you wear to a barbecue? Are you shorts and you just wear whatever? Or do you have a special outfit? Do you have a dress code? See, if I was having a barbecue, it would be all whites and it would literally be get your legs and arms out. Just take everything out. In fact, just cover your bits with banana leaf and bring along a bottle of lassi, mango. I want to know what your style of cooking is. 0770 03 40 30 20 on a barbecue, not in any other way. Barbecue. Don't start telling me about roti salon, because yeah, we don't want to know about that. I want to know what your favourite thing is on a barbecue as well. And do you have to clean up afterwards, or is there a cleaner out of the family? I'm pot wash. And I'm also roti wash, roti maker, not roti wash. Let me know. 0770 03 40 30 20. In the meantime, we're going to go to a little bit of music. And then when we've gone to some music, what we're going to do is we're going to have a dance away. And we're going to, well, you know what we're going to do right now? We're going to have a little bit of this because I'm feeling it. It's a summer song. It is Miss Pooja.
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1: Okie dokie, let's have a quick look at the gold rate. 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

0: dokie. So there you have a classic blank for you. It was taken from the film Still Stiller 1981. And he says in there as well, he says something and he refers to her being a bird. Chidian. That's what he says. She's a chidian in a pinjiran. That's what he says in it. That's where, who's your bird? Is that your bird? That's where it comes from. From the film Siltala. Amita Bhattan says it in a song. Right, okay, so it's Saturday. Is it Saturday? Yes, it is Saturday. And it's the 8th of August. A lot of people are going abroad. Now, my brother's at the airport and I don't know what on the Sudia this morning. And he's got up, he's checked in online and Sveda Nikolki, aren't they? And it's like he never does that. And I think as he's getting older, he's losing his marbles. Like, literally, he got to the airport and they're not even allowed to check in because it's that early. And I was like, oh, he's turned into that woman that is a mum that makes you get to the airport like 5 hours early. Well, it's either that or you're doing a home alone and you're leaving one of your butcher behind because you're rushing. I don't know which one you'd rather. Would you be somebody who gets to the airport extra early and has to wait around, or would you be the person that's rushing and you get last minute? Well, I know that I am very last minute. If you are a last minute airport person, then holla. And if you are somebody who's this video, I don't know what to say to you. I mean, we're not friends. You're not my type of person. But what I'm going to play for you now is I am going to play a little bit of Mumsy Stranger and Nish. Now, as you know, we were at the Miller, Riz and I, on Sunday we were there. I did that on purpose, by the way. It's not a stutter. We were there on Sunday and we had the pleasure to be with Mumsy Stranger and Nish, Jay Kadan, and we also had my favourite... I love him. And it was my absolute claim to fame. I asked First Man for a juppy and he gave me a juppy, and no, I didn't have a shower for 2 days. I'm not joking. But anyway, we had First Man there. We had Jay Kadan. We had D8. I love his hair. We had Nish. We had Man Like Mumsy Stranger. And we also had me and Riz, and it was brilliant and it was lots and lots of fun. But I'm going to play for you now is a little bit of Hold Up. This is an older song that they Nish and Mumsy Stranger did.
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0: And there you have it, a little bit of throwback. It is a bit of a sad one, that, isn't it? It's from Kuch Kuch Hota Hai, and it's Tujhe Yaad Na Meri Aaye. And it was really sad, that scene, but we are celebrating. Oh, I at least am, because I love Kajol. I just love everything about her, even her airport looks. I mean, she's just class. It was her birthday. She was celebrating and she's so cute. And you know what? The beauty of her is that she's never, ever, ever changed. Right, okay, so we are going to head towards the news now. I've got a Pakistani hit of the hour coming up your way. And it is a little bit of Ali Zafar. Because his awaz atitak ad ke baj diya. I'm going to play you a medley that he sang for. It was a medley that was dedicated or was completely for and to celebrate Amitabh Bachchan. And it is really good. It's not got much music in it and it is very, very live. So I want you to have a listen to it. And then we'll talk all about it after the news. Here we go.
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2: The top stories this hour. Officers investigating Anne Widdicombe's killing have reopened a probe into an attempted burglary last year, reportedly at a property linked to Nigel Farage. Counter-terrorism police say they've identified a potentially relevant line of inquiry that wasn't pursued at the time. Two police officers are under investigation after a man described as a prolific sexual predator was sentenced for murdering two women and raping another. There are concerns they failed to appropriately deal with Simon Levy, whose crimes were committed while on bail for 10 sexual assaults. Gender equality campaigner Patsy Stevenson says there were too many shortcomings in the case.
3: People are counting on police and British Transport Police and the courts, the justice system entirely, to protect them, also to uphold the justice. The fact that he got out as well, there are so many multiple failings across the whole case, and it's just absolutely abhorrent.
2: FIFA's president denied claims UEFA paid off an alleged mistress when he was general secretary of the organisation. The allegations come as Gianni Infantino fights for his job following plans to sell off stakes in the World Cup to private investors. Heat health alerts have come into force as the fifth heatwave of the year approaches the UK. The yellow alert for parts of England lasts until Tuesday at 9 p.m. Bruno Guimaraes says he wants to go down in history at Arsenal after joining from Newcastle for £75 million. The midfielder is the champion's biggest summer signing. The Brazilian tells club media he couldn't be joining at a better time.
4: I think the point of my life, I think I need a challenge like this. I want to win trophies. I want to make history, and I think I'm in the right place to do it. I'm so excited to start. The squad's going to be very, very important, and hopefully we can achieve our dreams.
2: Flights have started taking off at Bristol Airport after its runway was shut last night for emergency repairs. People are being warned they could face disruption today, though, as things get back to normal. From Sky News, I'm Jenny Barsby.
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5: Okie dokie, let's have a look at the weather this Suratihal. So this afternoon we are going to see plenty, and I mean plenty of sunshine. It's going to be a yellow day, and it's also going to be extremely warm. We will not have any kind of disruption with rain. So just be mindful of keeping yourselves hydrated and out in the sun is only if you've got lots and lots of protection on. Charvita double. We've got highs of 26 degrees Celsius. Come on, sunshine.
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5: Leica Radio. Hit my cinnamon rolls this afternoon. It is an extremely important hour. One, we're doing throwback, and also it is National Happiness Day, when, and it's happening today. So we are going to celebrate Kushereving by Kondkoing and doing happy things that keep you happy. I want you to share with me those little things that keep you happy. 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Do you dance? Do you boogie? 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Or do you where a girl Liana can go down to 077 03 40 30 20?
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1: Well, the tasty track is going to come up in a minute, but before that, we're going to talk about how you're doing today and what your plans are for your weekend or probably for the week, because it's the holidays. Have you started? I can't even hear myself again. Let me see. I'm sure this got fixed and now it's... I bet I broke it.

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Every time I watch these Pakistani dramas and they go, is it northern areas jarring? I know they don't speak Punjabi, do they? I'm northern areas jarring here. I'm northern areas jana here. I'm honeymoon karne ke liye northern areas jana hai. Honeymoon jaake tusi thandi jagah ch karni hai. But anyway, it is really, really pretty up in the northern areas in Pakistan. Only because I watched it on these YouTubers that are going. It's all the non-Asian YouTubers that have an absolute blast. And one of them, he was in Peshawar and he kept on referring to people that were from Peshawar as Pashtos. You Pashtos? You Pashtos? I don't know what his name is, but my nephew has been watching him and he says like day palais and stuff like that. It's quite funny. But anyway, let's go to all of these girls. 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I'm a dirty girl.

0: 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Just add hot water and enjoy Coca Noodles in 3 minutes.
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1: Okie dokie, the US dollar is 1.34 to the pound. 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The taka is 166.87. Sri Lankan rupee is 452.49. And the Afghani is at 88.78 to the pound.
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1: Okie dokie, so it is Happiness Day and we're going to make it happen today. And I want to know what you do to make yourself happy. Do you go out with your friends? Do you go and have a cup of tea? Do you make yourself something with some, I don't know, woodwork or something? Are you a crafter? Are you carpenter? What is it that makes you happy? Now, if I ask my mom, she's not going to say, "Munu bastadi kushi chediya." She's going to say, "Munu suit lade." How many people have a mom that is really happy that gets when they get a suit? So yesterday I went for a walk just around here in Cheetah Mill because we're local. And I thought, right, I'm going to go out, I'm going to go to the supermarket, and I'm going to go to the plaza, and I'm going to get myself some churion, okay? And then I thought, now I'm going to get my mum a suit. And I went to all the suit gonna and saw the suit same near. Now, nothing's going to fit me because everything's really oversized, and I wanted this kudenga thing. It's like a, what do you call it? What's a kudenga in Pakistani? Lambaja jubaja. It was just a one-piece lumba thing. And I was going to get one of them, and I said to the kid in the shop, I said, "Have you got that in the small?" And he went, "No." I couldn't start laughing when he said this. He said, "No." And I said, "What do you mean, no? Have you not got any other sizes?" And he said, "No, we don't cater for anybody that's smaller than extra large." I was like, "Are you for real, fam?" And he was like, "Yeah."
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1: Now, what do I say to a kid that's saying to me that they don't cater for anybody that's less than extra large? And I was like, "Well, there are other people in the world, you know." And he wouldn't have any of it. And he was showing me all of these. And he goes, "That will fit you. That will fit you." I said, "All right, I'm going to try it on." So I just put it on top of my capri. And it looked like I was in a boat and I was swimming. So I was just thinking to myself, like, what do I do? Do I eat more food? What do I do? 07703403020. What makes you happy? Is it a suit? Is it buying somebody a suit? Or is it something else? Let me know. Jaldi than al to see a menu. Let me know. And what we're going to do, I was going to play a cheeky little Ghana for you. But what I'm going to do right now is play you a little Ghana, just a little one. I can't find it now. It's here somewhere. And then we're going to move on from there. While I'm doing that, you're going to send me in ways that you are celebrating happiness and also the holidays. What is it that you're doing in the holidays? Are you chilling? Are you out and about? Or are you just having, are you just having a breather from life and you're just thinking, you know what? I can't be bothered going out and I can't be bothered spending any money and I don't want to do this and I don't want to do that. So what is it that you are doing that's making you happy? 07703403020.
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1: 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This episode will uncover if having astrologers and palm readers has been scamming us. 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
1: It does sona gwana say, my name is Lakhan 3244241. It's playing for you here on your Mica Radio, Greater Manchester. It's sunny, it's warm, it's woof, ice cream and ice lolly weather again. We've got a heat wave coming up, so make sure you're keeping yourselves hydrated. We don't want any fatal accidents. It's been a few weeks ago, actually. I was in A&E because Medipani's cut them hogesi, and everybody in the waiting area had a drip on. And guess what? They were all dehydrated. So just keep yourselves hydrated, because you don't want to spend hours in there with the drip on, just sat there. Okay, let's talk about memories. Now we're going to talk about your sunshine memories. You've gone to the park, okay? You're legal. So you say you're 20, 21. You're in the park and your ock meets another person's ock. And it's love at first sight in the park. Your deal becomes bag or bog whilst you're in the park. What do you do? Finish up that story. 0770 340 3020. Have you ever fallen in love in the park? Is that where your love story started from? You can share it with us on the socials as well. It's Mica Radio MCR, and you can also catch us on the other name, Kielandio, or Dusri Cheese. The app on Google Play and the App Store. Cuckoo, are you listening to me, darling? When are we going on our road trip? I'm going to talk to you about Cuckoo in a minute, but first, I've got a little bit of Veronica, old school Veronica. She's back.
2: Gorgeous.
1: 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Richie Rich, baby. 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

0: Okie dokie, so that was one of your 90s throwback, Gieto Giacchese, from the film Saggio, 1991. Right, we're going to head towards the news, fat, and then we'll be back in a few moments' time. But just before we go to the news, we have got a Pakistani hit of the hour coming your way as well, and we'll be playing that for you, and then you can bully bully all the way to the news, top up your Bani Shani and your Jasha, and then tell me what you're putting in your pakodi and what colour your chutney is today. Okay, Happiness Day as well today. We are all celebrating it. I want to know ways that you celebrate your happiness and how you will share that and portray that over to other people. How do they rub off with your happiness? Are you one of those people that always goes to somebody's house and you're always taking things? Are you just somebody who brings happiness because of their presence? Or are you just a polite person? 0770340020. And then I also want to talk about school uniforms, because they are on your list of the right at that top. They've climbed up. We want to talk a little bit about shirts and smelly kids, but until then we're going to go to Pal Pal. It's Afusic and Ali Shumo, and it is your Pakistani hit of the hour.
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2: This hour, counter-terror police investigating Anne Widdecombe's killing have reopened a probe into an attempted burglary at a property last April. The address in Greater London is understood to be linked to Nigel Farage. A staff member has been referred to the police watchdog for allegedly failing to follow up on a line of inquiry. Here's our political correspondent, Rob Powell.
3: We also understand that the incident in question that is being investigated is one that the Reform leader has spoken about publicly before, when he said he was targeted with a lit incendiary device that luckily fizzled out before it could cause any damage.
2: 28-year-old Joshua Kerry has been charged with Anne Widdecombe's murder. The police watchdog's investigating two metropolitan officers after the conviction of Simon Levy for the murder of two women and the rape of a third. The three crimes were committed while he was on bail for 10 sexual assaults carried out on trains in London. FIFA boss Gianni Infantino is facing fresh controversy with claims his alleged mistress was paid off by UEFA when he was general secretary there. He strongly denies that happened. Temperatures could top 30 degrees Celsius in parts of the UK in the coming week. A yellow heat health alert's in force in England ahead of the fifth expected heat wave of the year. Ben Andrews, a farmer in North Herefordshire, says his crops are suffering.
4: It's bone dry. It's been weeks since we had any significant rainfall, and not being able to get the water from our usual sources like the river just means that we just have to look at alternatives to try to get any water on them at all.
2: Spain's imposed passport checks on people arriving from Italy for a month is part of a disagreement between the neighbouring countries over immigration. Today, Scottish Premiership football's just getting underway, with three sides hoping to make it two wins from two. St Mirren are hosting St Johnstone after both teams began their respective top-flight campaigns with victory. And Aberdeen, who also triumphed in their opening fixture, are at winless Dundee. From Sky News, I'm Jenny Barsby.
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5: Okie dokie, looking at the weather for this afternoon, it's looking mighty bright and yellow. The sun is out and it's here to play for the rest of the weekend. We've got highs of 26 degrees Celsius. We do say to you all, keep yourselves topped up with your cream and protected and hydrated.
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5: Okie, so the final hour of the show, and we're still talking all things happiness because we can't not. And we're also going to have a little look at some of the dramas that I've been watching and you've been watching as well. And we're going to have a review. That's what we're going to do. We're going to get a panel and have a review. But first, we've got two back to back.
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6: I'm the

What a track. It always gets you up and dancing. If you weren't moving your hips and you weren't shaking what your mama gave you, then what are you doing? And if you're not eating a samosa, then you have no excuse. Right, okay, so we're in Manchester, as you all know, and it's your Like a Radio Greater Manchester, and there's lots of things happening in the city centre and the surrounding areas. But today, I want you to try and get yourselves to Alexandra Park, because it's the Manchester Caribbean Carnival. I love this. It's on today and tomorrow. I am going to be there tomorrow. Make sure you get yourself down there. You can see music, you can see culture, you can see food, you can see happy people, you can smell lots of wonderful things, and you can also come out smiling. Now that's the most important thing. So Alexandra Park, get yourselves down there. Oteme jana ve ajne kyunki meri Selma kendisi munu ajse kitne jaiye aisa kitne jana to si ami main to tyar pehle main na apni threading karwa jani upper lip. And she's like, oh, it's the bad for us to get the jaiye. I said, I'm in Lake District jaiye aaj.

0: 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What is it, one thing that they do? 07703 40 30 20. Until then, you are my Sonia is coming up for you.
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1: 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Taka 166.87, the Sri Lankan rupee is 452.49, and the Afghani is 88.78 to the pound.
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1: Okay, so let's talk a little bit about the dramas. So I've been watching a good few. To be fair, they're not that good. The only one I really like is Ek Aur Mohabbat, which has got Maya Ali in it and Ahad Razamir, because I love them. And Zanjeere, like, although Sidna Mua Likin, I like Sajal Ali and I also like Daniel. But I have been watching a new one that came out, and it's like, what was it called now? It's called Atalia, and it's not Naraz Hai Zindagi. It's Beti Ka Ghar Kaun Tha. If anybody wants to get frustrated, just watch that. I mean, how a success. And I'm happy that I'm not married. I mean, how can you treat somebody else's daughter like that? You're not buying somebody. You're not getting a knocker. Apni deed ko lo kam karwao. Oh, tadar ko nahi hona. Lekin, ajeri na o the bitch. I forgot her name in it, but she's in loads of the dramas as well. And Divar. Ajir so guriyan appi hai na. Enwe koi jor ke mare. I mean, how can you let your brother speak to you like that? It just doesn't make no sense. Koi mura please some jaya real life the which nahi hunda. And if it does, what are you playing at? You need to turn Chucky on them. Just become Chucky, man. Anyway, so we've got Beti Ka Ghar Kaun Tha, Deewar. I can't even deal with that right now because Ahmed and Pataniyo, oh, mate, it's just a drama and a half, and I guess that's why they're dramas. And then you've got some new one that's come out, which is, what was it called now? It's got, Oda Naam Kiya. She's in that other one as well. She's in Rao Guzar. Is it called Rao Guzar? And then Naraz Hai Zindagi. Do you know what? This is me watching him now. Naraz Hai Zindagi is such bad acting. It is such bad acting. It's unbelievable. Azinia Jirina, I don't think I don't rate her as an actress anyway. I mean, why would you want to watch that? Aapki Izzat. There's a bit of it because Urva Hussein is, she's phenomenal, as is Asad Khan, but I mean, is it called Asad Khan? He's something Khan anyway. That's had a Khan, you know. But I don't understand, like, what's going on with it. And then you've got this, the other one that's come out, which is, I was watching it last night as well, and it's gone out of my head, and I'm going to find it for you, and I'll come back to you with it in a minute. But then Zanjeere is one, I think it's about to finish, isn't it? Aapki Izzat Shuru Hoya, Khuda Gwa Nasir Namu. What are you watching? 077 03 40 30 and 20. Is anybody watching Intercom? Let me know everything in just a minute. But what I'm going to play for you now is an old school Ghana. It's going out to Selma. Selma, Rubes, Pips, Noreen, Thadi, if you're listening, this is for you.

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1: 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Is Udit Narayan and Aditya Narayan live. 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But the biggest thing Aisha, if you are listening, Atif Aslam is back, and Atif Aslam has returned to the UK for a special one-off, and I mean a one-off concert at, sit down people, at the AO Arena in Manchester. 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
1: Okay, so it's hot, hot, hot. And what I'm going to play for you now is, if you remember Munnat Murad, the drama, I just want to say, and I want this to go out to all of our Dulhe Raja today. Just when you sit on the stage, just imagine your mum doing this and saying this to you.
2: उठना है कि मैं फिर सोरियों के सामने रख के तन चपेड़ लावा
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1: Imagine your mum saying out from the stage because your booty is about to arrive and she doesn't like your booty and then she says to you out मैं तनु रख के चपेड़ मारा Well, I thought I'd just play it for you because it's quite funny. And this is now also wedding season is on the bali bali rise. So we want to just say happy wedding for everybody who's wedding today. I've wedding'd enough, I think. I don't know. Have I wedding'd enough? Yeah, I can't do that. The yard hockey. If you're coming to your wedding, I'm telling you now, my mates, I'm wearing basic kapri. Like basic kapri. But now I'm going to go to a Ghana and we're going to play it for you. Do you know what? I might play this one. Shall I play this one? Let's play this for you. Are you ready for it? Here we go.

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1: Okie dokie, so that was a little bit of Jinx with the power of Bhangra. Is Akia Odikidia with a little bit of a twist. Playing for you here on your Leica Radio Greater Manchester. Don't forget you can listen to us on 1377 and 963 AM. We're also on the D to the A to the B, but we're really, really fancy and we're really, really posh, and we're also on your smart speaker. So all you need to do is smart speaker, whoever it is, play Leica Radio Greater Manchester and boom, bash, bow. It's there. We're there playing for you with our beautiful music. And Gupshap. Also, don't forget you can listen to us anywhere in the dunya. All you need to do is download the app. It's on Google Play and the App Store. 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Connect with us on the socials. We're Leica Radio MCR. You can get to see what we're all up to. You can get to see Riz's Dolly Shorley. And you can get to see the Jays as well. They are always fun and they are absolute blasts. So make sure you are following us. And then you'll get to see me sometimes just there on my bike. On my cycle. If you see me on my cycle and you're in Heaton Park, Tucino, hello, Kenna. Now, talking about Heaton Park, I went for my daily walk and it was the other day and all of a sudden I could smell food and I thought, what's this? And then I started seeing all these sardars and all of a sudden I heard somebody going, apan tu idhar ki karni hai? And I was like, huh? Hey, kone? And I was like, sardar ji, tusi ki karde? It's my churiyan wala sardar. And he goes, with a hat, literally, it was absolutely phenomenal. It was just great. Main fir andar gayi, and I just seen lots of people, lots of langar, and it was the Manchester Samagam Festival, and it was a langar seva. And main baith ki chonkri maar ke jutiyan aur sutiyan, and I went and had some langar, and I loved it. You were at Heaton Park. Did you see me eating? Did you see me just walking around making videos and people going, what's she doing? But anyway, it was brilliant. If you're doing anything community-wise, you're going to the carnival, let me know.
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0: was our artist of the week, Sean, and that's Despahane, taking from Dust 2005. It's a throwback. They did do a 2.0 of it too, but that is the new one. Now, I'm going to just tell you about some foods to avoid on an empty stomach. And this is because somebody sent it to me, and I'm looking at it, and I'm thinking we do all of these. So, avoid coffee. Citrus fruits, sugary drinks, don't. I mean, he has a donut. Really? Do you have a donut? Well, then again, my sister eats cake. Donuts, candy, and hot sauce. Yeah, because I'm really going to wake up in the morning and want heartburn because I'm going to have some sriracha. Why would you even want hot sauce? It burns your mouth. What you should be eating is oatmeal. It's gentle on digestion. 2 boiled ande, 1 banana, Greek yogurt, 5 almonds, very precise, and an apple. Those are the things that you should be eating. How am I going to eat all of that in one day? Gut-friendly is Greek yogurt. Yeah, it gives you a tummy ache. Also, French fries. Who eats French fries and fried chicken or greasy pizza in the morning? Huh? Är det kan du se staff? Går du ett bär kavo? Då cream of oats kavo? Cucumber cover. You are already a cucumber. Kiwi cover. Blueberries covered. Cottage cheese. It's got no taste. Anyway, we're going to put that away because you want to have a paratha in the mornings, especially on a Sunday. Okay, so we're going to go to a Ghana Shana. We've got a few minutes left and I'm going to play you the Pakistani hit of the Sunday. Okay, so we're going to go to a Ghana Shana. We've got a few minutes left and I'm going to play you the Pakistani hit of the hour. Of course, it has to be one of my favorites and it's in the voice of Ahmed Jahanzeeb. I'm going to play it in a minute, but before that, I'm going to talk a little bit more because I feel like I haven't spoken to you today. Right, so let's talk about you, baby. Let's talk about me and you. Let's talk about all the good things. Let's talk about summer. Let's talk about school uniforms, jildi naal. If you need to go and get your butty on the school uniforms, go and get them from the supermarket because I'm not saying this because I've got kids, but I've seen them. They're dead cheap. Like the shirts, they all stink anyway. So they're going to need throwing away. You can't wash that BO out of them shirts. So why not just buy them bulks of shirts, tights, trousers or whatever they wear. If you're anything like my nephew, he's not in the country anymore. So it's okay I can say this. He's constantly needing new trousers because he just rips them. One day he phoned me and he was in the toilet and goes, Fifi, my dad's not answering his phone. And I said, what's wrong, Isa? Has somebody said to I'm coming? And he's like, no, my pants are ripped. I was like, right, son, well, I can't help you there, my darling. I'm so sorry. Anyway, moving on from that. Go and get your school shoes as well. Don't spend loads of money on school shoes. They just scuff them and then they grow out of them and then they just sat there in your front of your house in the porch waiting to go to a charity and they never ever go. So go and get your school uniforms and then go and treat yourself as well. Don't forget, in Manchester, there's lots of things happening. Just go on the Manchester City Council website. It will show you everything that's happening. Come to the Caribbean. What do you call it? Carnival. I'm going to go and get my suit out. Until then, see you later, my friends. Have a good one.
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2: Police looking into Anne Widdicombe's killing are reinvestigating an attempted burglary at a property understood to be linked to Nigel Farage. A member of counter-terrorism staff has been referred to the police watchdog for allegedly failing to follow up a line of inquiry at the time. Elsewhere, the police watchdog's investigating two metropolitan officers after the conviction of Simon Levy for the murder of two women and the rape of a third. The three crimes were committed while he was on bail for 10 sexual assaults. Director of the Centre for Women's Justice, Harriet Wistrich, says that his victims deserve better.
3: From what we know about the extent of failings and the fact that he could have been stopped much earlier. So it is a devastating outcome. And it, you know, just shows, I think, what a terrible state our criminal justice system is in.
2: Parts of the UK are about to see their fifth heatwave of the year. Yellow health alerts are in place across most of England ahead of possible temperatures of 36 Celsius. FIFA boss Gianni Infantino has strongly denied that UEFA paid off an alleged mistress while he was general secretary there. European football's governing body has confirmed a departure payment was made to a female employee. Spain has imposed border controls on travellers arriving from Italy for a month after the Italians introduced similar measures a week ago. It's in response to more than 70,000 migrants crossing the border from Morocco into the Spanish enclave of Ceuta in North Africa recently. Saman Nazari, a lead researcher at Alliance for Europe, says the situation's been fuelled by bad actors on social media.
4: They should be geofenced, but they're not. There is cause for violence being disseminated through networks like this. It's violating several laws. So what we need to do is utilize the laws that we have, mobilize the legitimacy we have as democratic actors and have these infrastructures destroyed.
2: Arsenal have completed the £75 million signing of Bruno Guimarães from Newcastle. The Brazil midfielder says he thinks he's in the right place to make history. From Sky News, I'm Jenny Barsby.
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2: What a beautiful song from the film Jurmana 1979 में आई थी ये फिल्म लता जी की आवाज में गाया हुआ ये गीत मेरे बहुत से साथियों ने इस गीत की फरमाइश की है थैंक यू एवर सो मच आप सबके नाम मैं इन द एंड 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
2: From the film Manzil 1979 ki film thi Kishore da ki awaaz Rim Jim Gire Sawan Aapke wahan barish ho rahi hai Well, hamare Bharat mein to bahut barish ho

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1: It was just another day. 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
2: Top stories this hour. An attempted burglary at a property reportedly linked to Nigel Farage is being looked at again as part of the investigation into Anne Widdicombe's murder. Counter-terror officers say they've identified a potentially relevant line of inquiry not pursued at the time. Our political correspondent Rob Powell says they've also referred themselves to the Independent Office for Police Conduct.
3: What that essentially means is that the failure to follow up that line of inquiry at the time was deemed serious enough that they had to pass it on to the Complaints Watch dog, who will now likely look into the circumstances around that initial investigation and why the line of inquiry wasn't pursued then.
2: Elsewhere, two Metropolitan Police officers are under investigation following the conviction of Simon Levy for rape and murder. He committed those crimes while on bail for 10 sexual assaults carried out on trains in London. We're heading into the fifth expected heatwave of the year, with temperatures forecast to hit 36 degrees next week. A yellow health alert's been issued for most of England, warning of an increased risk to vulnerable people. Environmentalist James Marsden's been looking at the River Wye in Hereford.
4: What you can see now is some of the lowest flows I think I've ever seen. That means that any pollutants in the river are more concentrated, the water temperature is raised. So that combination of nutrient concentration, low flow, high temperature is really damaging.
2: The number of people killed following a school shooting in Thailand yesterday has risen to 9. Police say a 12-year-old girl died earlier. A 14-year-old student at the school took his own life after carrying out the attacks. FIFA boss Gianni Infantino strongly denied UEFA paid off his alleged mistress while he was the organisation's general secretary. The allegation comes as he fights for his job following plans to sell off stakes in the World Cup to private investors. And Bruno Guimarães has signed for Arsenal. The club have announced they bought the former Newcastle captain for £75 million. The Brazilian midfielder is the biggest summer acquisition so far for the champions. From Sky News, I'm Jenny Barsby.
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5: It was just another day, a familiar drive through familiar country. 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

0: Shankar Jaikishan ji ka sangeeta, par I think this song was written by Hasrat Jaipuri. 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
2: The top stories this hour. An attempted burglary at a property reportedly linked to Nigel Farage is being looked at again as part of the investigation into Anne Widdicombe's murder. Counter-terror officers say they've identified a potentially relevant line of inquiry not pursued at the time. The police watchdog's investigating two Metropolitan officers after the conviction of Simon Levy for the murder of two women and the rape of a third. The three crimes were committed while he was on bail for 10 sexual assaults on trains in London. Detective Chief Inspector Neil John is from the Metropolitan Police.
3: Simon Levy is a dangerous and predatory offender. His crimes were calculated, cruel and deeply disturbing. We remain relentless in pursuing offenders who perpetrate violence against women and girls, and we are appealing to anyone who is yet to report offences to come forward.
2: FIFA boss Gianni Infantino is facing fresh controversy with claims his alleged mistress was paid off by UEFA when he was general secretary there. He strongly denies that happened. Temperatures could top 30 Celsius in parts of the UK in the coming week. A fifth heatwave of the year has been forecast. People are being urged not to overorder medicines as the amount thrown away in England could fill 75 swimming pools. Dr. Leila Hanbeck from the Independent Pharmacists Association says it's stopping others in need from getting drugs.
4: Hormone therapy, HRT for example, packs and packs of it has been prescribed for someone and then returned. At the same time, we have issues with supplying of HRT because of shortages. So we need to ensure that prescribing is done in a way that doesn't waste medicines.
2: NHS England says several local services are running campaigns to reduce medicine waste. In sport, Dundee have their first win of the season in the Scottish Premiership after beating Aberdeen 2-0. St Mirren made it back-to-back victories as they got past St Johnston 1-0. West Ham are through to the second round of the EFL Cup after coming back from a goal down to beat Portsmouth 3-1. And Championship newcomers Lincoln got a 2-1 win at Derby. From Sky News, I'm Jenny Barsby.
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5: London aur aaspaas ke ilaqon mein sunny intervals and gentle breeze. It will go down to 16 degrees Celsius and Manchester mein is waqt 26 hai, will go down to 13 and Midlands mein thundery showers and temperature is waqt 25. Kal bhi achha mausam rahega.
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2: Top Stories this hour. Detectives are urging any more victims of serial sex offender Simon Levy to come forward. The 40-year-old from North London has been found guilty of murdering two women and raping a third after a string of blunders by police and the courts allowed him to roam free. Criminal barrister Tanner Adkins says there are too many failures in bringing offenders to justice.
3: We have the case of Sarah Everard and other cases where certain behaviours were not recognised and not escalated higher up the chain. And that's the point. Recognising violence against women, even at a lower level, that can escalate. That's what needs to happen.
2: Counter-terror police investigating the murder of former MP Anne Widdecombe have reopened an investigation into an attempted burglary last year. It was reportedly at a property linked to Reform UK leader Nigel Farage. We're heading into the fifth expected heatwave of the year, with temperatures forecast to hit 36 degrees next week. A yellow health alert's been issued for most of England. Climate scientist Dr. Chloe Brimacombe says this is down to global warming.
4: Because of greenhouse gas emissions, which act like a blanket on the earth, we are seeing more extreme weather events. And we've broken lots of records that go back at least 50 years in lots of parts of the UK.
2: Passengers heading for Bristol Airport are being urged to contact their airlines. There are still hours of delays to flights after the runway was closed last night for essential repairs. Wes Treating says he's experienced more online homophobia since being made Defence Secretary than in his entire career. He told an event at the Edinburgh Fringe that people cannot cope with the idea of a gay man in the role. In sport, West Ham have come back from a goal down to beat Portsmouth 3-1 in the first round of the EFL Cup. Derby suffered a 2-1 home defeat to Championship newcomers Lincoln. Dundee picked up their first win of the Scottish Premiership season with a 2-0 victory over Aberdeen. St Mirren continued their 100% start by getting past St Johnstone 1-0. From Sky News, I'm Jenny Barsby.
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5: Weather seems to be partly cloudy but sunny at the same time. 24 degrees, feels like 23, highs of 26, lows of 13.
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1: There's so much to talk about. There's so many good songs for you all. And I will be making sure ki 3 ghante mein main jab tak hu yahan par behtareen gaano ka pradarshan ho aur behtareen baaton ki to baat hi nahi utni chahiye kyunki usme to koi sawal hi nahi kar sakta, hai na? So yes, my name is Ankur and I am gonna be here till 10 with full on entertainment ka dose, good music. 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
3: 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Same tarmac. Same rules. Just a different number of wheels. Motorbikes aren't in your way. They're on their way. 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Motorbike safety. 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

0: Oh my God, कुछ ऐसे गाने जो कि आपको mesmerize कर दे and you fall in love with these tracks. But at the same time, you know what? What makes me fall in love with you? Your messages. जो मुझे messages आ रहे that there's this guy James. He's listening to my show for the first time and he's understanding Bollywood music and he's enjoying at the same time. So yes, I'm glad that I can be the reason. For all the happiness and good vibes, you know, this is what my show is all about. Good vibes. And you know what? Music, artist and art, it doesn't have a barrier. Language aur ye sari cheezon ka barrier hat jata hai. The most important thing is if you feel something, you enjoy that moment. So that is what is the most important thing at the time, because at this time, I'm gonna be playing Pakistani hit of the hour, sung by Atif Aslam Maula. What a track. From the album Duri. And Duri album se inke bahut sare gaane pasandida hai mere. But yes, I would want you to listen to this track and let me know if you love this track as well.
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1: Punjabi songs, they have a different vibe. At the same time, Diljit Dosanjh, I think it's like cherry on the cake. 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Yes, second last song of this hour or last is going to be sung by Adnan Sami and Tulsi Kumar. I thought of going thoda sa off beat and getting a slow track so that maza jayega, kuch thoda sa different ho jayega. So I hope you enjoy this track. 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And next hour mein bahut sari baatein hai. What days are we celebrating? 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I'll be seeing you guys in next hour. Don't miss me much. Stay tuned exactly till 10.
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2: The top stories this hour. Two police officers are being investigated by a watchdog over alleged misconduct after a sex offender was free to murder two women and rape a third. 40-year-old Simon Levy was on bail and being monitored when he committed the crimes in 2025. Director of the Centre for Women's Justice, Harriet Wistrich, says victims deserve better.
3: From what we know about the extent of failings and the fact that he could have been stopped much earlier. So it is a devastating outcome, and just shows, I think, what a terrible state our criminal justice system is in.
2: An attempted burglary at a property reportedly linked to Nigel Farage is being looked at again as part of the investigation into Anne Widdecombe's murder. Counter-terror officers say they've identified a potentially relevant line of inquiry not pursued at the time. Temperatures could top 30 degrees Celsius in parts of the UK in the coming week. A yellow heat health alert's in force in England ahead of the fifth expected heatwave of the year. A second man has been charged with the murder of a 16-year-old boy in Northampton. Kadeem Paris was stabbed to death at an address in the Abingdon area of the town last month. Wasted medicines are thought to have cost the NHS in England nearly £500 million last year. The National Pharmacy Association says they could fill 75 swimming pools. Oliver Pickard from the group says the money could be going elsewhere.
4: £500 million a year would sort out community pharmacy once and for good. It would guarantee that the network is sustainable. It is money that we would welcome. Instead, what we're looking at is money poured down a drain, returned in boxes.
2: In sport, West Ham are into the second round of the EFL Cup after coming from behind to win 3-1 against Portsmouth. Southampton were 2-0 winners at Colchester. In the Scottish Premiership, Dundee got their first win, beating Aberdeen 2-0. St Mirren made it back-to-back victories as they got past St Johnstone 1-0, and it's their opponent's first top-flight defeat of the campaign. From Sky News, I'm Jenny Barsby.
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5: The weather seems to be cloudy and sunny at the same time. 21 degrees, feels like 20, highs of 23, lows of 13.
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5: Welcome to the second hour of my show. Yeah, this is Ankur. Mic drop. Aap sab sun rahe ho only on Leica Radio, Greater Manchester. And it's going to be a fun hour. Trust me. What days are we celebrating? And good music ke saath saath. Stay tuned. Kyunki maza aane wala hai.
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2: Wow, से मुझे एक ही बात याद आती है. 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just showering them with all the love, this is what they need. Aaj International Cat Day pe aapki life mein agar koi pet lover hai, cat lover hai, to unko ye gana zarur se batana, kyunki I think Kareena sabse zyada acche se describe karti hai what a cat looks like. 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
1: Don't you guys think that I've been playing some amazing tracks since a couple of months? क्योंकि मुझे ऐसा लगता है कि आप जो feel करते हो वही उसी तरीके के गाने play करते हो. 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I get this opportunity to just spread good vibes, love and all the happiness with you. कि मैं अपने मन की बात भी कर पाता हूँ, अपने दिल की बात भी कर पाता हूँ और आपकी बातें भी सुन पाता हूँ. सुन पाता नहीं, पढ़ पाता हूँ. 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So yes, note on my number, it's 07703403020. Trust me, I love your smile. Oh my God, look at you. Look at you, full on gulabo लगते हो जब आप मुस्कुराते हो. तो ऐसी smile रखो. 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
4: 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So if horoscope matching is accurate, that is what it is about. 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
11: Pepe's Piri Piri is turning up the heat in Bolton, with grills fired up and ready to serve you flame-grilled Piri Piri favourites. 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
1: 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So if you love this music, if you love the track, and agar aapko meri baatein thodi si bhi pasand aati hai, feel free to drop me a message on 07703403020. You are such a vibe, just like me, right? Vibe se pata chalega, ye gana sun ke dekho.
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2: Top stories this hour. Detectives are urging any more victims of dangerous serial sex offender Simon Levy to come forward. The 40-year-old's been found guilty of murdering two women and raping a third after a string of blunders by police and the courts allowed him to roam free. Criminal barrister Tanner Adkin KC says there are too many failures in bringing offenders to justice.
3: We had the case of Sarah Everard and other cases where certain behaviours were not recognised and not escalated higher up the chain. And that's the point, recognising violence against women, even at a lower level, that can escalate. That's what needs to happen.
2: Counter-terror police investigating the murder of former MP Anne Widdecombe have reopened an investigation into an attempted burglary last year. It was reportedly at a property linked to Reform UK leader Nigel Farage. We're heading into the fifth expected heatwave of the year, with temperatures forecast to hit 36 degrees next week. A yellow health alert's been issued for most of England. Dr. Chloe Brimacombe, a climate scientist at the University of Oxford, says this is down to global warming.
4: Because of greenhouse gas emissions, which act like a blanket on the earth, we are seeing more extreme weather events, and we've broken lots of records that go back at least 50 years in lots of parts of the UK.
2: Passengers heading for Bristol Airport are being urged to contact their airlines. There are still hours of delays to flights after the runway was closed last night for essential repairs. Wes Streeting says he's experienced more online homophobia since being made Defence Secretary than in his entire career. He told an event at the Edinburgh Fringe that people cannot cope with the idea of a gay man in the role. In sport, West Ham beat Portsmouth 3-1 in the first round of the EFL Cup. Derby suffered a 2-1 home defeat to Championship newcomers Lincoln, and Dundee picked up their first win of the Scottish Premiership season with a 2-0 victory over Aberdeen. St Mirren continued their 100% start by getting past St Johnstone 1-0. From Sky News, I'm Jenny Barsby.
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5: The weather seems to be cloudy, but partly cloudy. 20 degrees at the moment, feels like 18, highs of 24, lows of 12.
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5: 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Yeah, this is Ankur, naam to suna hi hoga. 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
1: It's Ankur Naam to Sunai Hoga. You and me, hum kehte hai na, Rockstar movie mein Ranbir Kapoor kehta hai. Tu aur main milkar rock kar denge. So this is what it is about. Saturday evenings, Mic Drop mein lekar aa jata hu. And live from Manchester. I think it's the best feeling and it's the best thing to do. Ki aapke chehre ki muskan ki wajah. Oh my God. At the same time, dekho, shuruaat maine itni banger kari hai. Why? Because, you know, music creates a vibe, an energy around you. So, जिस तरीके का आप म्यूजिक सुनोगे आप वैसे ही हो जाओगे. तो मैंने सोचा कि क्यों ना मैं आपको लास्ट आवर में भी थिरकने पे मजबूर कर दूं. एंड आपके चेहरे की मुस्कान भी कॉन्स्टेंटली रहेगी. बट एट द सेम टाइम 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
11: Pace Piri Piri is turning up the heat in Bolton, with grills fired up and ready to serve you flame-grilled Piri Piri favourites. 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
1: Such a mesmerizing track, and from the movie Khalnayak, 1993 mein ye movie aayi thi, and I personally love this track. Alka Yagnik ki itni madhur awaaz, oh my god, love it, completely in love with these songs, and I am sure even you guys are enjoying ke saath saath main ek baat bataunga ki YRF, it's first, they are planning to get into horror films, and their first ever horror film jisme cast hone wale hai Varun Dhawan. Oh my god, I'm very curious and very excited for this, and I hope this news, it's true. At the same time, Adnan Sami ka kehna hai, trolling was very different in that era, and abhi I still remember, and kahin na kahin mujhe aisa lagta hai ki trolling hai na, aapko effect bahut tarike se karti hai. 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
1: With whatever you're doing in life, just remember, keep going, because apna time aayega. Aaj nahi to kal wo cheez aapke paas aayegi. So just be positive, be hopeful, and keep a big smile on your face. Dekho, jaane ka time ho gaya hai mera, but jaate jaate bas itna hi keh paunga. 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
1: It was just another day. 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